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Beyonce, Bieber, Speed Demon for Christy, and about 6 minutes out, another chance at $1,000 to pay some bills and have some fun. Olivia Rodrigo, Drop Dead, 97.9 WNCI.

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been to Vegas? I know it's been a while for me. Gotta get back there soon. Night number one, the iHeartRadio Music Festival in Vegas. With Zara Larsson, BTS, Cardi B, Goo Goo Dolls, Kenny Chesney, Weezer. 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Night number two at Snoop Dogg, Benson Boone, Lainey Wilson, and more. Still available, AXS.com. Teddy Swim's gonna be here in September. It's Mr. Know-It-All on NCI. She

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pretty wild. Justin Bieber's Everything Hallelujah. Major post-match boost after his appearance at the FIFA World Cup halftime show. Spotify reporting the song surged 240%. What up to Christy? Got your Justin Bieber speed demon.

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My body.

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1: We are a week out from the Ohio State Fair kicking off, and Nelly's going to be there on August 4th. 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Taylor, I knew it, I knew you. 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

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It's Gonzo. The weekend is creeping up, making plans, getting ready for Sunday. 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

ready for Kalani, Blossom Music Center. That's going to be August 14th. Shakira had a show in New York City Monday. She brought out Burner Boy. Also, Ed Sheeran joined her on stage. Martin Garrix, along with Ed Sheeran. 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

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But ours is the best of every show. 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

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Quick question. If you're in a relationship, is liking posts or stories on Instagram cheating? Last relationship I was in, someone else was liking all my stuff, and I got in trouble for it. I'm like, all I do is hit like on food. My entire feed is nothing but food every day. Olivia Rodrigo, Drop Dead, WNCI.

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We have a podcast. Yeah, I know. My cat has a podcast. But ours is the best of every show. A little more entertaining. Maybe more entertaining than cat podcast. I'm not going to comment.

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lot of things you could do at an extra $1,000, especially to pay some bills off, have some summer fun. Got 13 more chances at a grand tomorrow, starting at 9 with Dave and Jimmy is chance number 1 of 13. $1,000 for pay your bills. It's Gonzo, I'm out. Be back tomorrow at 6. Got your Dexter and the Moon Rocks. 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
1: Happy Wednesday night. We get to lock in this hour on everything at New Hit List. I'm at La Crystal Rosas. Let's kick it off with some Somber, who says he likes to write music with the AC off. He needs to be suffering. Kind of makes sense, honestly. Here's My Body Isn't Ready. It's

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1: 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I'm Crystal Rosas, One Republic. Here's Ryan Tedder. Says he puts all of his money into real estate. Here's Need Your Love.

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0: 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Let me know that you're vibing. Let me know if you have song requests. Coming up, we have some Bella Kay. We have Teddy Swims and more.
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You know, we are the new hit list. 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
0: 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More on the way. Justin Bieber, Taylor Swift. Meek has this new song everyone's obsessed with, so keep it right here.
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WNCI 97.9, Columbus's number one hit music station. Thanks for always locking into the new hit list. I'm back tomorrow night. Till then, I like Crystal Rosa Swifties. Here's Taylor Swift. I knew it. I knew you.

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Shocker. This guy was amazing at the shoe a few weeks ago. Bruno Mars did his thing. Latest from Bruno now is Risk It All. You're rocking with Justin. I was amazing at the shoe a few weeks ago. Bruno Mars did his thing. Latest from Bruno now is Risk It All. 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Okay, here's the part where it gets really quiet. 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

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What's happening? 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

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Next chance to win $1,000 this morning, 9 a.m. with Dave and Jimmy. 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

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I guarantee you it's going to be hot when they, Tame Impala, come to Columbus. 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

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Next chance to win $1,000 this morning, 9 a.m. with Dave and Jimmy. Let's get you this money, all right? 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

how some songs remind you of certain places? Well, this song reminds me of the dairy section because I was in Kroger and I was getting milk. I don't know. It's a weird situation in my life. Bella Kay, I love it. I love it. I love it. On WNCI, waking up with Justin Love. 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
2: now.

You can't use up creativity. The more you use, the more you have. My love note to you this morning from the timeless Maya Angelou. I go by the name of Justin Love. Princeton Daddy loves you. Alicia, your husband, loves him some you, baby. Mama, I miss you. It's 97.9 WNCI.

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1: That's what it is.
2: Sounds like we're going into sports talk right here, doesn't it?
0: Yeah, that's right.
2: I'm ready.
0: Dave and Jimmy, hey, welcome back. The baseball season is in full swing, and we're with Chris Porter. Chris Porter, comedian to the stars, at I Am Chris Porter on all your social platforms.
1: Thanks for coming in today, man.
3: Hey, man, thanks for having me.
1: You just heard us off the air. We won't discuss this, but we were talking about our dating lives a little bit off
0: the
1: air.
0: Why won't we discuss this?
1: Because we won't.
0: Because Chris himself said what everybody says, and I say all the time. Why isn't this on the air?
1: Because yeah, some of us have discretion.
3: Yeah, you'd have to use that dump button quite a bit.
1: Yeah, you would. Are you dating anybody? You single? You married?
3: I'm 37 and single, man. Nobody. Whoa. Nobody plans that, right? It's not like we're in high school and going, let's just wait till the end and see who's left. I'd like to date a girl my age if for no other reason than she'd get my references.
1: Yeah.
3: Right? Yes, you get tired of explaining who the Black Crows were. Yeah. And I don't know if you've ever dropped a Fletch reference on a 22-year-old female, but you might as well hand that girl a Rubik's Cube and a beeper. Because she's got no idea. It's hard to find a single 37-year-old woman. And then when you find one, they have a tendency to fall into one of three categories. They're either super career-oriented, successful woman.
0: Right.
3: So I'm out. Right? Those girls aren't attracted to guys like me. Those girls are looking for a man that owns a suit. Right? I have a pair of slacks. I don't know where they are. Right? But I know I got them because my mom bought them for me so that I would have something to wear when people die.
1: Yeah.
3: Right? I don't know if you've ever shown up to a funeral in jeans, but your mom has a tendency not to let that go.
1: It's frowned upon, isn't it?
3: Right? Like 2 years later, I opened up a pair of slacks like, the hell is this? She goes, Grandpa's not looking so good.
0: Oh, God. Right?
1: Oh, no.
3: In my defense, the funeral I showed up to was for a, in jeans, was for a 94-year-old person.
0: Right.
3: Not exactly a tragic event. 94 is a solid run.
0: Right. Yeah.
3: It's about time, right? What else was she going to do? Have you ever been to a 94-year-old person's funeral?
1: I was. My grandfather was 94.
3: Nobody's sad. Everyone's just happy to be off work on a Tuesday. Except for your one crazy relative. Like, I just can't believe she's gone. You're like, really? She was 94. This one snuck up on you? Okay. Weren't you with us when she picked out her casket? I remember. That was a weird trip to Costco. Second category of women single at my age are divorcees. Yeah. And those women are like Chernobyl. They're beautiful, but something bad happened, and now we all need to leave it alone for a little bit. Oh my God. For the millennials listening, Chernobyl is a city in Russia where there was a nuclear accident, and now we can't go back for some time. I say that because I know a lot of you are looking at each other like, what's this have to do with that map on Call of Duty? And I guess technically that's fair.
1: What's the third category?
3: Last category of women single at my age are women that have been single the entire time because their therapist hasn't quite got their pill combo locked down, and they still have episodes where they'll break into your apartment and set fire to kittens. Right? I don't even have kittens. She brought them. Younger girls are fun for a little bit. Like 22 to 25 year olds are fun for like an evening, right? They like to party. Their bodies are ridiculous, but holy crap, they're stupid. Right? And that's not a girl thing. That's a 22 to 25 year old person thing. I know you're listening. Shut up. Right? Nobody wants to hear a word you have to say ever. All your ideas are stupid. I know you just got your diploma. Congrats. But you haven't seen anything yet. All right? I can't talk to somebody who still has hope.
1: Very nice.
0: It's over. It's over. Chris. Chris Porter just came and hit it clean out of the park. Chris, everyone, on social media at I am Chris Porter.
4: 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Chris Porter is funny.com, too. This is Dave and Jimmy.
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0: Dave and Jimmy. This is the Kelsey Break. And this subject, I don't want to say it's going to hit home, but we're co-workers. And I would say intimately co-workers as far as, like, we discuss everything here. But we're going to leave it at the... Go ahead.
1: Yeah, this one hits different, Dave.
0: Well, tell me the title.
1: I'm just trying to be like...
0: I'm ignoring you and your whatever,
1: general. All right, things you need to know before dating a coworker. Number one thing, check with HR. The dating policy matters. Every company has its unique perspective on dating within the workplace.
0: Check with HR when they say yes. Don't just throw it out there and say, what do you think, HR?
1: Well, furthermore, when you want someone and you want to have sex with them...
2: You don't care about HR?
1: I don't think you care about HR.
2: No.
1: Yeah, okay. Do weigh the pros and cons before diving in. Once again, I don't think you care about the cons if you're into someone, but your career and emotional well-being are at stake. If this ends, it's going to be ugly.
0: Oh, yeah. That's a twofer.
1: Oh.
0: You lose romance and job.
1: Yes. Do establish ground rules early and often, especially when power dynamics are involved. So if this person is your superior, it can get real dicey, you know? Okay. Don't assume your office romance will remain under wraps. Do be prepared for the day everyone figures it out.
0: That's the worst place to try to keep a romance secret.
1: I know. Don't tell your coworkers any details about your relationship or your sex life.
2: Everybody does it, don't you think?
1: Gossip travels faster than lightning in the workplace. Yes,
2: don't you think, though, you tell your coworkers all that?
1: How could I resist? It'd be so juicy.
2: Yeah. We're not a typical job here, but I think most people that are...
1: Yeah, but like back in sales, there's been romances and... Yeah. There's a couple marriages building.
0: Did they clear with HR?
1: Right.
0: We keep speaking like HR is a human being.
2: Like you're in the building
0: office. No. HR is some fuzzy internet site in Taiwan.
2: Well, this whole subject. No one goes to work anyway, right?
1: Well, yeah, I guess.
2: Where are they going to have romance in your office?
1: Office romances was probably taking a hit.
2: Probably a thing of the past.
1: Yeah.
0: Jimmy.
2: Yeah.
0: The vast majority of work is completed outside your house, even though there are people that work.
1: It could be sexy.
0: It would be interesting.
2: I'd be so worried about cameras, about somebody walking. Okay. It's not worth your job.
1: No. I'm just saying back in the day,
2: when you were young and stupid.
1: Yeah, young and stupid, you might do it.
2: I know DJs that have had girls in the actual studio and got it on.
1: There's probably been sex on this counter.
2: No, not in this.
1: Oh, okay.
0: Hopefully not on this chair. It already looks like somebody died on it.
1: Also, don't only talk about work. I mean, keep your conversations from becoming a monotonous loop of, you know, work gossip, work projects.
0: Yeah, but you know something?
2: I bet it's all
0: the
2: work.
0: The commonality of that can establish a relationship.
1: Yeah, for sure. Yeah. And do excel in your work performance, because this is when everyone's going to look for you to, you know, be distracted. So if you... you know, put your pedal to the metal and do, you know, even more than you used to, then everyone will say, okay, they can handle it all.
0: I think that's a good bottom line.
1: Yeah.
0: Companies will look the other way if you're bringing in the money.
1: Right.
0: I can understand that.
1: I mean, I was my husband's intern at Ohio State.
0: Oh, you two blew every law out the door, man.
1: I was on my way to graduating. It just might have overlapped a couple months, but it was so much fun
0: to
1: try
0: to
1: keep
0: your
1: superior.
0: Secret.
1: He was my superior.
2: It was sexy.
1: It was hot.
0: And did you ever, I'll directly ask it, did you ever do it at his workplace? Your workplace, you're an intern. The answer is yes. This is Dave and Jimmy.
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4: Good morning. Here's a look at what's happening. A driver believed to be impaired caused a fatal crash in the Short North Wednesday. Police say a car heading east on King Avenue near North High Street just before 3 p.m. lost control. The driver went onto the sidewalk. Two pedestrians were hit there. The car continued into the Kroger parking lot, where several other vehicles were struck. The pedestrians were taken to the hospital. One of them died. A person sitting in one of the parked vehicles was also injured. And suspect driver taken to the hospital for treatment and later arrested. Suspects now in custody for a homicide on Columbus's southeast side from just over a week ago. 43-year-old Aubra Groom died in the incident along Brandy Drive near Refugee Road back on July 13th. The investigation led 49-year-old Ricky Harmon to be identified as the suspect. SWAT officers took him into custody back on July 13th. The investigation led 49-year-old Ricky Harmon to be identified as the suspect. SWAT officers took him into custody Wednesday. He's charged with aggravated murder. President Trump honoring the families of the service members killed in the war with Iran during a campaign-style speech in Marietta, Georgia. Trump made note of the dignified transfer earlier Wednesday in Delaware for the four U.S. soldiers killed in Iranian attacks over the weekend. I'm Scott Jennings.

0: Oh, come on. Okay. Dave and Jimmy. This is Dave Kalin, Jimmy Jam, and Kelsey Webb. This happy theme is called Don't Trust Celebrities.
1: No. I have advice, wellness hacks from celebrities. Most have been debunked.
2: Huh.
1: All right.
0: Eat clay. Eat clay.
1: Oh, it's on there, buddy.
3: Aaron Rodgers.
1: Right. Shailene Woodley promotes the habit of eating clay to detox your body. There's no evidence for this. There is evidence of harmful side effects, however.
3: Oh.
1: Don't eat clay.
4: Jeez.
0: So I'm snacking on some Play-Doh, and that's not cool?
1: No.
2: Huh.
1: Tom Brady says drinking large amounts of water will prevent sunburn.
3: Oh, so you don't have to use sunscreen.
1: Right.
3: Huh.
1: So don't use sunscreen, just drink water.
3: Makes
1: Kourtney sense. Kardashian. She says she got this from her doctor. Said that drinking, let's just say man juice, four times a week will help you with you with your fertility.
3: And who's man juice? Anyone?
1: Some lucky dude.
3: You get a prescription for it?
1: I don't know, but imagine that. Hey, honey, if you want to have kids, you got to do this to me four times.
3: My gosh.
1: It's the only way you'll be fertile. Beyonce dropped 20 pounds in 2 weeks for Dream Curls by giving up solid food and drinking just lemon juice, cayenne pepper, and maple syrup.
3: Yeah, that's it. That's a
1: it's a master cleanse.
3: Yeah.
1: And
3: but that was before Ozempic.
1: Nutritionists consider this starvation, and it disrupts your metabolism.
3: Yeah.
0: It also doesn't make me want to live. I don't care what it's for. I don't want to be alive at the end of it.
1: Speaking of Ozempic, I'll get into this sleaze here in a few minutes, but Chrissy Teigen has come out to slam people who don't come clean that they're taking Ozempic. Why should you have to tell anybody?
3: It's not anyone's business.
1: Right. It's like if you were just to take diet pills or to drink Manitou four times a week. It's no one's business.
3: Right.
1: Adam Levine says on a first date, you should put on a tuxedo, tell your date to get all dressed up, and then take her to McDonald's. And to find out what kind of person she really is. Yeah, you'll find out that she's dating a whack job. Megan Fox says drinking apple cider vinegar before meals keeps you slim by cleansing out your system entirely.
3: Oh. Vinegar was in the other one too, right? Or no?
1: Yeah. That was in... Beyonce? Vinegar was in...
0: I think one of my daughters tried that because there's a big jug of that crap and it hasn't been touched in ages.
1: Oh, it's gross.
3: Yeah.
1: Kesha drank her own pee because she thought it was good for you.
0: Yeah, I'm really worried about that.
1: She says she really questions that decision now.
0: Yeah.
3: Toxins in your body, right?
0: If your body said, I don't want this anymore, why do you want to put it back?
1: Tom Cruise publicly criticized Brooke Shields for taking antidepressants for postpartum depression. Yeah. Yep. Does
3: probably
1: not feel that's the way to go.
3: Against Scientology beliefs
1: probably.
3: Or something.
1: Yeah. Jessica Alba endorsed wearing a double corset or waist trainer to help shrink your waist after giving birth. Health experts say these will not change your body at all.
3: Huh.
1: And they can actually be harmful for you. Wearing super tight corsets.
0: Yeah.
1: Believe me, sister, I know. Gwyneth Paltrow and Goop. God, where do I start with her?
3: There's vagina candles.
1: She recommends vagina steaming for hormonal balance.
3: How do I do that?
1: And they say that can increase infection and disturb the natural flora, whatever that is, of your
3: bacterial balance.
1: She has suggested a link between tight bras and breast cancer, discredited by the American Cancer Society. And she dismisses warnings about sun exposure, saying nothing natural can be bad for you. You should get together with Tom Brady. Go drink your water and go out in the sun all day, and we'll see you guys in the cancer ward soon. Kim Kardashian received a vampire facial, which is when your own blood is drawn, then your blood's platelet-rich plasma is injected or topically spread into your face.
3: I've had it.
1: You have not.
3: I have.
1: What?
3: Yes. You can get it at CAPS.
1: Okay.
3: I've also had it in my vagina.
1: What?
0: So, man.
1: What?
0: We're just doing a show, and then you'll show up out of nowhere like a stealth bomber and drop a neutron on us.
1: Is that the... What's it called?
3: It's called PRP.
1: What's it called when they're supposed to... rejuvenation.
3: Was
1: that part of that?
3: Many rejuvenal options.
1: Well, why did you get your own blood put back
3: in? So they take it out of your arm and they spin it for a long time and they get the platelets out, all the good stuff. And then they put it in a syringe and then they did it. They injected it all under my eyes for my wrinkles and to reproduce collagen. And then they did, maybe that was the part of the O shot. I don't know. They put it in there somewhere.
1: And you just said, go ahead, stab me in the vag.
3: Oh, I don't care. I'll have anything done.
5: Do you just go to a place and say, have at it?
1: Do you do anything in either spots?
3: So I think there was increased. I think they put that thing right
1: in your butt. I forget where they stabbed
3: She's
1: me.
3: Had I don't so much think it stuff was in my done. Vagina.
5: She doesn't remember.
3: It was in my
5: what
3: part of my anatomy down there, but not in the canal, but up higher.
1: Okay, all right.
3: Oh my gosh! Oh, I just remember that. Well, yes.
1: Did it do anything?
3: Yes. Yeah. It increased sensation for a while, not long.
1: How about your eyes? Did it help your eyes?
3: Yes.
1: Did it increase sensation in your eyes?
5: Remember that week? She couldn't even sit down. There was so much sensation, and every time she looked at it, her eyes were all.
1: I remember every time she rubbed her eyes. She went, oh my god!
3: No, it helped my wrinkles a lot, and then you can get that done
1: that
3: for
1: go
3: injuries.
1: Away
3: yeah, I mean, eventually it goes
5: okay,
3: away.
5: Okay, so. That concludes. Don't listen to celebrities, with the exception of the last 60 seconds.
3: Mm-hmm. Thank
5: this
3: you.
5: This is Dave and Jimmy.
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5: You good? You good? We're good? Good. Dave and Jimmy. This is Dave Kalin and Kelsey Webb. We're in one studio. Hello, Jimmy Jam.
11: Hello.
5: Jimmy's in another studio. We can see him. There's a pane of glass, but, you know, due to soundproofing, once he turns off his headphones, he can't hear anything we do. And that's where we go with lip reading.
12: Mm-hmm.
11: So who's going to be doing the speaking here? Kelsey?
12: Me, Jimmy.
11: All right.
12: Are you looking at my lips?
11: I will. Are you ready?
12: Yeah.
5: Oh, okay. We're right into it. Okay.
11: Well,
12: okay.
11: All right, so here we go. I'm going to turn my headphones down and I will point at you when they're down. Say something.
12: Top dog, law dog.
11: Shock.
12: Top dog, law dog. Top.
11: Jabba.
12: Top.
11: Jabba.
12: Top. Job. Dog. Top dog.
11: Jambra.
12: Top.
11: Jumpy.
12: Top.
11: Jumpy. Jumpy.
12: Top dog law.
11: Law. Top dog law.
12: Yes!
11: Yes!
12: Yes!
11: Oh my God.
5: I'm surprised it took you that long.
11: My God.
5: Considering how many times you've screamed that in the studio.
11: Oh, that was good.
5: Oh, good.
12: Okay, ready?
5: Wait, wow, that was good choice, Kelsey.
11: I'm gonna turn it down.
5: Okay. Out of the gate.
11: Okay, can't hear you. Go ahead.
12: Stop. Collaborate and listen.
11: Say it again.
12: Stop.
11: Stop.
12: Collaborate and listen.
11: The music now.
12: Stop.
11: Stop. Stop.
12: Yep.
11: Stop. Yeah, yeah.
12: Yeah, yeah.
11: Yeah, yeah.
12: Stop.
11: Stop.
12: Collaborate and listen.
11: This thing.
5: Hold on, let me help.
11: Stop.
5: Him.
11: What? Running?
12: Collaborate and listen.
11: Stop what?
12: Collaborate.
11: Letting me?
12: Collaborate.
11: Alabaloo. Balabaloo.
12: Collaborate.
11: Labyrinth.
12: Collaborate.
11: La? Is it an L?
12: No.
5: No. No. Give it. Give it up. Give it up. Give it up.
11: All right.
5: Put your headphones
11: up.
5: What? Put your hands up.
12: Stop. Collaborate and listen.
11: Oh my God! How did I get collaborate?
5: I was trying to dance like Vanilla Ice.
11: Dude, if that's Vanilla Ice,
5: yeah. Oh,
11: you have a long way to go.
5: It was.
11: Oh my God! All right. Ready?
12: Okay. Ready.
11: Last one. Good.
12: Hall & Oates sucks.
11: No. Go slower.
12: Hall.
11: Hall.
12: Hall.
11: Horse.
12: Hall & Oates sucks.
11: First of all, don't spew this garbage on the air. These lies.
12: Okay, one more.
11: All right.
12: I am. Sad.
11: Sucks.
12: Sad. Yes.
11: I am sad.
12: I'm
11: sad about Shaboozy. Yes. Why would it happen? Why am I sad about Shaboozy? What was it?
12: I'm sad about my droopy nads.
11: Oh. You must embrace them. Yes.
12: Literally.
5: Very entertaining.
11: All right.
12: Okay.
5: Proven once again that even though lip reading is on the radio and you can't see the lips, it's still a lot of fun.
11: Tried.
5: Is it Hall & Oates suck or Hall & Oates sucks?
12: I said Hall & Oates sucks.
5: I know, but what is the grammatic thing?
11: Hall & Oates suck.
5: Okay.
11: They are an entity as one.
12: Well, they're two people. Hall & Oates.
5: In the future,
11: it's
5: please.
11: It's one group.
12: One person sucks.
5: Refer to them as suck.
12: Jimmy sucks. Hall & Oates band. But what about as a band?
11: The Wolverines suck. They are one entity.
12: Hall & Oates. Okay.
11: Suck.
5: This is Dave and Jimmy.

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1: Good morning. I'm Kelsey Webb, and here's what's happening on this Thursday morning. A driver believed to be impaired caused a fatal crash in the Short North yesterday that killed a pedestrian. A speeding car lost control near King and High Streets just before 3 p.m. and went onto the sidewalk, hitting two people. The driver, who has been arrested, then hit several cars in a parking lot, injuring another person. A 15-year-old is dead, and a 19-year-old is in critical condition following a shooting in South Franklinton last night. It happened at the Scioto Townhomes, and investigators believe it may be connected to a robbery attempt. A GoFundMe has been launched to raise money for the family of the Scioto River drowning victims. The funds will help send the remains of a married couple back to their home country of Honduras. The two were fishing and swimming with another couple and a friend when one of them began struggling in the water. The others tried to help but were also pulled under, killing all five. Two children with the group ran to the road to get help. A total of 8 tornadoes have been confirmed in Ohio from Tuesday's severe storms, including 2 in Muskingum County. They were also reported in southwest and southeast Ohio, as well as one in the Youngstown area. However, the damage to a church in Newark is not being associated with a tornado. Meanwhile, a Texas man has filed the first lawsuit connected to the ongoing parasitic outbreak, saying he was hospitalized after eating at a Youngstown area Taco Bell. In soccer, the Crew lost to New York City. Next up, they host rival Cincy on Saturday. Storm Team 4 meteorologist Macy Tetrick says sunny and 78 today, partly cloudy, 81 tomorrow. And that's what's happening on this Thursday morning. I'm Kelsey Webb on the WNCI Morning Zoo.

0: Hugh Cleveland. Dave and Jimmy, which is Dave Kalin, Jimmy Jam, Kelsey Webb, and a special visit from Tony Dibben. This is an In Case You Missed It. We started with romance and ended up in a different place. And it's so good and so random, I gotta turn you on to it. Let's go!
1: Hello. So one of the biggest clues that a relationship isn't right is the way you talk about your partner. So if you catch yourself saying these things, maybe it's time to go your separate ways. Maybe there's a problem there. So I'm not really attracted to him, but he treats me well. Of course, kindness matters, but attraction is still a huge part of a romantic relationship. This isn't just your
2: friend. Were you attracted
1: to
2: your husband when you first started dating him?
1: And not really.
2: No, I didn't want to call you out on that.
1: Stop.
0: Well, okay, hold on. Too many voices.
1: No.
0: Is what he said true?
1: My husband is very attractive.
0: Right.
1: Typically in the past, I've been attracted to a different type of look. This was my first... It was darker. Darker.
2: Your first whitey.
1: It was not my first whitey.
2: All right.
1: But I had a string of non-whiteys.
2: Okay.
1: Okay.
0: That's okay. You're equal
1: That's
0: opportunity.
1: Fine.
0: You love
1: everyone,
0: what you love.
1: Yeah,
0: okay.
1: Everyone can have, yeah.
0: Let me close the loop.
1: We joke about it all the time, too.
0: Close the loop. What made you settle? Not settle.
2: What
0: say,
2: made you settle for him?
0: You're the guy. You're the guy. You're the guy. wrong word.
2: He had a job, I think, he was nice.
1: Well, first of all, he's an amazing person, but I think it was a direct result of being treated very poorly by the last guy, and never, you know, I always liked him so much more than he liked me, and then I met Pat, no games, no nonsense, straightforward, what you see is always what you get with Pat, and that's what I needed after the trauma of the last relationship, and I was so refreshed by that.
0: Thank you for your answer.
1: Okay.
2: No games, no BS, he'll sell you a reverse mortgage straight up, right up front.
1: No, but I always say that after we did it for the first time, he called me the next day at 3 p.m.
0: Wait, hold on a second.
2: Because his condom broke.
0: No. Shut up. Is that an outlier for you?
1: Most of the time,
2: most guys never talk to her again after they had sex with her.
1: Can I throw something at you?
2: No, don't do that.
0: Okay.
1: Most people give some time after the first, make you wait a little bit.
2: After sex?
0: Unless they're a whore. Unless you're a whore.
1: Well,
0: a person with an actual beating heart, when you do something like that, is going to immediately come back to you.
1: Yeah, but there was no texting back then, by the way. So.
0: Right.
1: Usually you wait till nighttime to call and see, hey, what's going on?
2: Usually you got cab fare and never saw the guy again.
0: Moving on.
1: How about if you say this? He doesn't really seem attracted to me. Ooh. Feeling desired matters.
2: That might be a you problem.
1: Just as much as feeling respected. Or it's a you problem and you're not making me feel wanted.
0: Okay.
1: Or you are making me, maybe you're saying all the right things, but I'm insecure and I don't believe you. This could be very complicated.
2: Sex with you.
1: As he eats a banana, everybody.
2: I'm just observing a fun show.
0: On paper, Jimmy, you should not exist in our industry. You should not have a job. You should not even be as successful as you've been.
1: You really need a banana right now.
2: You don't get it.
0: You rub yourself during the show. You do everything off the air, on the air.
1: I'm just sitting back watching the show.
2: No,
1: you're
2: a listener.
1: You would deserve detention every single day if this was a classroom.
0: No, the program director in his right mind would say, that's the guy.
1: Right.
0: Put him on.
2: Program directors are stupid. We know that better than anybody.
1: And you call our program director food dumpster, and you're the one that's eating on the radio.
2: I'm trying to relate to the listeners. They're eating now at home, listening to this in the car. They're having
1: no
2: a
1: one wants
2: protein
1: to hear
2: bar.
1: Anyone eat.
2: Be a protein bar. That'd be good right now.
0: How do I describe you? You're a machine gun in the hands of someone who has no control. You're just all over the place, just mowing them down.
2: Are we done? I gotta go to the bathroom.
1: My friend posted a TikTok yesterday. She's eating a banana. She's like, I'm definitely eating this for the shape and not the taste.
2: Oh, jeez.
3: Is she single?
2: Classy broad. Yeah, let's introduce her to Tony.
1: She is scandalous, yeah.
2: She's single?
1: No. Sorry.
0: Maybe part two of this later?
1: Sure.
0: I didn't know
1: It doesn't matter. It really doesn't matter.
0: The human radio baboon would jump in. This is Dave and Jimmy.

0: me.
1: All right, class, tell me about your weekend. Leo?
2: Well, my sister wants to go camping, so my parents took us in our Nissan Pathfinder through a mountain trail.
1: Thank you, Leo.
2: No, it's not over yet. 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
4: Dave and Jimmy, out of nowhere, let's play a fun Name That Tune game. This is an interesting one. Name that one-hit wonder of the 2000s.
5: Ooh.
4: This is brought to you by Rolling Stone.
5: Oh, shoot.
4: I don't even know if there's any science here. I think they walked around the halls of Rolling Stone, asked a bunch of hippity-dippity music critics, and they came up with this. So, while these artists may have been known for one big hit, they're not just essentially one hit.
5: Okay.
4: Wonders. But we're going to go with this anyway. And we begin.
6: Had a bad day, Daniel Powder.
4: Nostalgia.
5: I wasn't going to get that.
6: No.
4: Is this the song? It was a worldwide number one hit.
6: American Idol.
4: This was the song.
6: When you got voted off American Idol.
4: No, when you told the artist himself, you know, you could do this better.
6: That was James Blunt.
4: Oh, this was?
6: You're Beautiful. No. Yeah.
4: Oh, I'm sorry.
5: No. Right.
4: Your perception just precedes you. All right, you're up one.
6: Ender, Lips of an Angel.
5: Oh, my gosh. Good job.
4: Oh, he's going to run you through.
5: Yep. Honey, why you
4: calling? Was this song huge when we had them?
6: No. It was already been a hit.
4: Okay, so that was a big hit, and then we have
6: it. Yeah. Okay.
4: Lips of an Angel, that is Hinder, and this is...
6: Kelly Clarkson, Since You've Been Gone. This is...
4: Leave.
5: It
4: Hold
5: is.
4: Out your headphones. And go.
6: Was this it?
4: No.
6: Mm. Oh.
4: Saving up
5: Saving
4: Jane.
5: Jane.
6: Oh, Saving
4: This
6: Jane.
4: Is the entire reason we did the break.
5: Yes!
6: Can't believe it.
4: You missed!
6: I missed the song I know so
4: you
6: well.
4: Stole
6: I played with it.
4: You stole Fizzy Lifting Drink.
6: I played this song so many times with this man.
5: Mm.
6: Or Marty.
4: Jimmy 2, Kelsey 1.
6: She didn't get one.
5: I just said Saving Jane.
6: He said it first.
5: No, he said, you go away. You should know
6: right,
5: this.
6: Go,
5: and then
6: go.
5: I said it.
6: He said Saving Jane. Then you said it.
5: No, I didn't. Oh.
6: Los Lonely Boys Heaven.
4: Yes.
6: C. Bueno.
4: Vamanos.
6: This is a great song.
4: These are known. Now we're going to get into, like, I don't know, critic favorites here on One Hit Wonders. Was a hit for a minute.
5: Black Keys? No.
4: Wasn't that big?
6: No.
4: Caesars and Jerk It Out.
5: No.
6: Okay.
5: I listen to this song all the time
6: really?
5: On my alternative list.
4: I mean, a lot of these songs will be familiar, might not know artist or title.
6: Jerk It Out.
4: Here's one.

0: What would you do?
1: What would you do?
2: Wow. This is amazing.
0: We're going over the pseudo one-hit wonders of the 2000s, brought to you by Rolling Stone Magazine, or just a bunch of people guessing things. You might know this one.
1: Walk it out.
2: Walk it out.
1: Walk it out. Walk it out. Walk it out. Walk it out.
3: That's the remix. Jim Jones. 103 states.
1: They're all walking it out.
2: Mafia.
0: Eventually, there's nobody in the room. They all walk out.
1: Who is it?
0: Unk.
1: Oh, no.
0: Outcasted Jim Jones. Remember him? Apparently, he survived that massive comeback.
1: No, right.
0: Yeah. Walk it out. That surprised everyone. Jimmy 4, Kelsey 1.
1: The darkness, I believe, in a thing called love.
0: Yeah.
2: Just now.
0: That was easy.
2: That was 2000s?
0: Yeah.
2: Wow.
1: What do you think it was? 90s?
2: Mm-hmm.
1: No.
0: This has a 90s flavor. Yeah. And we go.
4: This is the story,
1: story of a girl. Absolutely the story of a girl. Nine stories, nine lives.
0: You're close enough. It's 9 days.
1: 9 days.
2: Okay.
3: That's insane.
4: When she smiles.
0: How can you not know what number one is now?
1: I don't know.
0: Okay.
4: How many days in the
0: Jimmy 6 and Kelsey 1.
2: Bulletproof. Bulletproof.
1: Bulletproof.
2: Oh, what was
1: that?
2: Her name?
1: Oh, my God. It wasn't a girl. It was a band. Bulletproof was, I don't know. Give me the one word, letter, first letter.
2: First letter.
0: La.
2: La?
1: La Bouche, La Rouche.
0: LaRoy. No, was it LaRoy? It's French.
1: No, LaRoy.
0: R-O-U-X.
2: LaRoy.
1: I like the song.
2: Oh, I loved it.
0: I'll give you a half. And we go.
1: Who let the dogs out? Who let the Baja Man.
0: Yeah.
1: Yes.
2: I'm going to leave.
0: Are you here, Kelsey? Did you punch in today?
2: Yeah, I guess. I didn't work here
1: okay.
2: yet.
1: You did.
0: Four more. You can do it.
2: Oh, Hit 'Em Up Style, Blue Cantrell.
0: Yes, yeah. Finally. Finally. Jimmy a million, Kelsey 2. This is Blue Cantrell.
1: While he was swimming, she played fullback for the Buckeyes in 83. That sounds like a football name. Blue Cantrell.
2: Come My Lady, O-Town.
1: Yeah.
2: Come My Lady, Butterflies,
1: Butterfly,
2: O-Town.
1: Not O-Town.
2: Come My Lady, Crazy.

0: Shady Slim, Shady, wow, who's a rapper?
1: We're horrible.
2: I don't know, but I know that he passed. Not a perfect person. Ow. I don't know.
0: Boob a snake.
2: Oh.
3: Boob a snake.
0: The reason.
3: Yes.
2: The perfect person.
1: How about this?
4: King drinking is very bad.
2: Mm.
4: Yo, I got a fake ID, though.
2: Tipsy
0: Jaquan.
2: Jaquan, oh my god.
0: You were here. My hat's off.
1: This is the number one, and now again, the category is One Hit Wonders of the 2000s. This is from Rolling Stone. They're really weird. Their tastes are really eclectic. I'm not sure if you're gonna know this, but this is number one.

you don't work for Rolling Stone. That's Teenage Dirtbag, the number one of all the one-hit wonders from the 2000s. This is Dave and Jimmy.

0: The cooler and drier weather continues on Thursday. Lots of sunshine through the day, dry weather, low humidity, and temperatures very comfortable, although cooler than normal. We'll warm to a high around 78 degrees. Another brisk night tonight, partly cloudy with a low around 57. I'm Storm Team 4 meteorologist Macy Tetrick on the Morning Zoo.
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11: Dave and Jimmy. This is Dave Kalin, Jimmy Jam, but this break has to do with Kelsey. Let me warn you first.
12: Due to some sexual content, parental discretion is advised.
11: Can you explain perimenopause?
13: Yes, that's what happens before you're in full menopause. So the stage before menopause, where your periods are slowing, your hormones are changing, and you're starting to feel the effects of menopause.
11: This from Halle Berry. Perimenopause felt like, quote, razor blades in my vagina.
13: Oh, my gosh.
11: Which was my punk band in college.
14: How do you know? Do you know you have it now?
13: No. I don't have any symptoms yet, thankfully.
14: What are symptoms of menopause?
13: Symptoms are hot flashes, being tired, mood swings.
14: My God, I have menopause.
11: So, tell me, connect how you got shot in the butt with this.
13: Yes. So, there is a big movement for women to do hormone replacement therapy. HRT is called. Yeah. Oh, I'm here for my HRT appointment. So, there's many ways you can do this. It's getting on testosterone, and you can do it sublingually, which I did for several months, under your tongue. You can do it by inserting something up there. You can do it by
14: your vag?
13: Yeah.
14: Did you do that one?
13: I did that for a while.
14: You've done them all.
13: Yeah. You can do something, you can rub a cream on your area. However, that can cause hair growth and enlargement.
14: Did you do that?
13: No. I opted not for that option.
14: I'd vote for that one.
13: No, it can make your thing bigger. Your
14: Yeah, but you get some hair.
13: No! No! And then finally, the pellet. Now that's where you want to go.
14: This is your third try at this.
13: Yeah, I know. Can you believe it?
14: Are you sure? And the other two didn't work.
11: The pellet is inserting, the drug on a slow release thing under your skin
13: in your hip butt area. Okay. Yeah. So I had that done this week. My one neighbor who never wanted to have sex at all got the pellet, wants sex all the time with her husband. They're both working out all the time, having sex all the time, living their best lives. And that's what I want for myself.
14: Well, having it sounds fun. Not the workout part.
11: You told me it takes a couple days for this thing to start secreting, leaking, and affecting your body.
13: And
11: how long?
13: 3 to 4 weeks to feel the full effects. So I haven't felt anything yet.
11: This is a slow burn.
13: I was curious about the incision. I took off the bandage yesterday. I mean, just teeny.
14: Right.
13: And if you continue to do it, you do one hip, then you do the next hip butt area.
14: I'm on DraftKings betting that this will not work. It's your third attempt.
13: I know. Maybe I'm just immune to a sex drive.
11: What if you just become this uncontrollable sex gorilla?
13: Oh my gosh. Okay, so my husband's cousin did it, and she's like, you are going to feel like a teenage girl, like butterflies every time you see, you're going to want to jump your husband all the time.
5: Is he excited? Poor guy.
11: I know nothing about this.
13: Yeah. Poor
11: but
13: guy.
11: I'm thinking it might be psychosomatic.
13: That I hope.
11: You thinking that there's some miracle going on will trick your mind into some miracle.
13: Right, because women's, their entire drive is so tied to their mental state.
5: No, I say poor guy because he knows his wife doesn't have a sex drive. Oh. So you talk about it all the time. So he's got to think, every time I ask for sex, it's really something she doesn't want to do.
13: I enjoy sex. I do have a drive. It's just not... I don't feel
5: not insatiable anymore, like it used to be.
13: I need a boost.
11: You were the last person to talk with her.
5: Your
11: on this
5: wife,
11: subject.
5: Dave. Hey, bring her in here. We're gonna shoot one of those pellets in her ass.
13: Let's give your wife a couple.
11: The day
13: pellets.
11: That happens sex drive. Is the day you can just have the show and my car and my house and my kids.
5: I'm gonna get a BB gun. We're gonna put one of those pellets in and shoot it in Dave's wife's ass.
13: Well, she's mowing the lawn.
5: Yeah. Ow! Mosquito bite. It's a mosquito bite. Oh.
11: So let's wrap up. Kelsey is going, I mean, if you like the show, you're going to be able to slowly enjoy whatever these effects are. Yes. Who knows? Out of nowhere, a month from now.
13: Oh, but it also
11: we'll be going
13: said,
11: over something, and Kelsey will just be, can we get this over with? I'm going to go home.
13: I could have a lowering voice and hair growth and acne.
5: Yeah, and you'd be off the show in 2 seconds.
11: Then
5: for
11: you'd
5: all
11: be,
5: those.
11: Then you'd be me.
5: Exactly.
11: And what am I going to do? This is Dave and Jimmy.

0: Lots of sunshine for your Thursday. Still dry with low humidity and temperatures cooler than normal. We'll have a high around 78 this afternoon. Partly cloudy skies tonight with temperatures in the upper 50s. A few more clouds on Friday, but still dry with a high of 81. I'm Storm Team 4 meteorologist Macy Tetrick on the Morning Zoo.
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5: Dave and Jimmy. And by that, I mean, it's Jimmy Jam with a Jimmy Jam special report.
6: It is. I love this. Scott it today. It's celebrities that have, that own weird animals, weird pets. And it's...
5: I'm not going to jump in.
6: No, you can't.
5: Dazzle me. No, because I'd say Michael Jackson had a whole freaking zoo, but
6: he had a zoo, so that doesn't count.
5: When we grew up, that doesn't count.
6: My mom had a friend who had a... was it a panther or cougar in her basement? And it was illegal as hell. And she wouldn't never let us. We begged her, please let us go see it in the basement. It's in a cage. And she would never let us go, wisely. And then the cougar ate that lady. Killed her. But besides that, it was pretty cool. All right, here we go. Celebrities that had weird pets. Vanilla Ice owned a wallaroo. It's a cross between a wallaby and a kangaroo. He got too big for his property, sent it to a farm, finally in Florida.
5: The Wallaroo farm.
6: Nicolas Cage, as you would expect. He owned sharks. He owned an octopus. He owned a 5-foot the monitor lizard. And then he owned two venomous albino king cobras named Moby and Sheba. He had them locked behind bulletproof glass, but he had to keep anti-venom in his house. And he once said, if they bite me, I have 15 minutes to live.
5: That was pretty good.
6: Tracy Morgan. He had a giant octopus from the Pacific Ocean. He had to spend $400,000 on a 3,000-gallon tank to keep the octopus. First of all, where does he get the octopus, and where does he get $400,000?
5: Well, no, he has money.
6: Tracy Morgan has that much money?
5: Yeah, he's got that money. I got an octopus. Remember, I think there was not only what he made, but due to his crash, I think there was settlement.
6: Well, I'm assuming this is before his crash. I don't know. I mean, well, is he well enough to care after an octopus?
5: Nobody listening can say, yeah, I know what that's like. So just keep going.
6: Ice-T had a home recording studio. No one can relate to that. Oh. But in his home recording studio, what? He had a shark tank with sharks.
5: Well, sharks can be. There are makes that are teeny.
6: You're right. They're kind of mini sharks.
5: You're thinking like Jaws, Great White.
6: Yes.
5: Right?
6: No. Tyga owned a tiger. Even though they're illegal in California, the cops finally showed up and he gave it to an animal shelter.
5: Okay.
6: I hope they didn't let it answer the door.
5: Was he charged with irony?
6: Yes. Oh, I assume that's why he got it. Mike Tyson had a tiger, didn't he, in Hangover? Yeah. Leonardo DiCaprio, 2010, he went to the North American Reptile Breeders Conference and trade show. Why wouldn't he?
5: So far, so good.
6: He left with a 10-year-old tortoise. So it's now 25 years old.
5: Okay. Those things go.
6: They live past 80,
5: 200 years.
6: Some live over 100. So I assume he still has it. Who knows? Paris Hilton got herself a little rainforest mammal called a kinkajou. I looked it up.
5: A what?
6: Kinkajou. It looks like, I don't know.
5: Kinkajou?
6: Kinkajou. It looks like a little mini groundhog thing. She named it Baby Love. It bit her, and she had to get a tetanus shot. Dumbass.
5: Suck it, Baby Love.
6: Salma Hayek adopted a rescue owl a few years ago.
5: Owl?
6: Yeah, an owl. Oh, she called it Curing after a company her husband owns. She goes, it often sits on my head or my shoulder. No way would I let an owl on my head.
5: Owl? Really?
6: Yeah.
5: Okay.
6: She goes, when she's really close to me, I can feel her rubbing against me. It's really nice. Oh, it seems so dirty and so dangerous not letting an owl near me. Kirstie Alley, who's now dead. But before she died, she owned 14 lemurs.
5: Wow.
6: That's a lot of lemurs.
5: That's a lot of lemurs.
6: I cap it at 10.
5: Okay.
6: And Kristen Stewart grew up raising wolf hybrids. She had wolves.
2: Okay.
6: And then in 2013, one of her neighbors took her to court and said, "You're my neighbor. I don't want wolves on my in my neighbor's yard." And it doesn't say whether or not she won the case or not. She just said when she was in court, she said, "They're loyal. They're big. They're completely socialized. They're licensed. They're legal for me to have. I love them."
2: Okay.
6: So
2: what year was this?
6: 2013, she went to court.
2: So Kristen Stewart was in the Twilight movies, and one of the Twilight movies featured oversized werewolves slash wolves.
6: Oh, yeah, I wonder if that
2: might have
6: inspired her.
2: Or she looked in the mirror and made a sad face and said, "Okay, wolves."
6: She made a normal face, which was sad. Yes. There you go. There's celebrities, silly animals.
2: And you maintain that Michael Jackson does not appear on that list?
6: You're right. It's
2: crazy. He had a freaking zoo.
6: He had a chimp, but a lot of people have chimps, I think.
2: Yeah, I'm not talking that. I'm talking giraffes. I'm talking zoo.
6: He had a zoo. That's like saying Joe Exotic should be on the list. No, they had a zoo. You're allowed to have those animals.
2: Yeah, a zoo. Are you allowed to have a zoo?
6: I don't know if Michael was allowed.
2: This is Dave and Joe.

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1: Good morning. I'm Kelsey Webb, and here's what's happening on this Thursday morning. A driver believed to be impaired caused a fatal crash in the Short North yesterday that killed a pedestrian. A speeding car lost control near King and High Streets just before 3 p.m. and went onto the sidewalk, hitting two people. The driver, who has been arrested, then hit several cars in a parking lot, injuring another person. A 15-year-old is dead, and a 19-year-old is in critical condition following a shooting in South Franklinton last night. It happened at the Scioto townhomes, and investigators believe it may be connected to a robbery attempt. A GoFundMe has been launched to raise money for the family of the Scioto River drowning victims. The funds will help send the remains of a married couple back to their home country of Honduras. The two were fishing and swimming with another couple and a friend when one of them began struggling in the water. The others tried to help but were also pulled under, killing all five. Two children with the group ran to the road to get help. A total of 8 tornadoes have been confirmed in Ohio from Tuesday's severe storms, including 2 in Muskingum County. They were also reported in southwest and southeast Ohio, as well as one in the Youngstown area. However, the damage to a church in Newark is not being associated with a tornado. Meanwhile, a Texas man has filed the first lawsuit connected to the ongoing parasitic outbreak, saying he was hospitalized after eating at a Youngstown area Taco Bell. In soccer, the Crew lost to New York City. Next up, they host rival Cincy on Saturday. Storm Team 4 meteorologist Macy Tetrick says sunny and 78 today, partly cloudy, 81 tomorrow. And that's what's happening on this Thursday morning. I'm Kelsey Webb on the WNCI Morning Zoo.
2: This must sound like the warm-up to some hockey game or something.
3: That's what it is.
4: It's like we're going into sports talk right here, doesn't it?
2: Yeah, that's right.
4: I'm ready.
5: Dave and Jimmy, hey, welcome back. The baseball season is in full swing, and we're with Chris Porter. Chris Porter, comedian to the stars, at I Am Chris Porter on all your social platforms.
4: Thanks for coming in today, man.
6: Hey, man, thanks for having me.
4: You just heard us off the air. We won't discuss this, but we were talking about our dating lives a little bit off
2: the air.
4: Why
2: won't we discuss?
4: Because we won't.
2: Because Chris himself said what everybody says, and I say all the time. Why isn't this on the air?
4: Because yeah, some of us have discretion.
6: Yeah, you'd have to use that dump button quite a bit.
4: Yeah, you would. Are you dating anybody? Are you single? Are you married?
6: I'm 37 and single, man. Nobody plans that, right? It's not like we're in high school and going, let's just wait till the end and see who's left. I'd like to date a girl my age if for no other reason than she'd get my references.
4: Yeah.
6: Right? You get tired of explaining who the Black Crows were. And I don't know if you've ever dropped a Fletch reference on a 22-year-old female, but you might as well hand that girl a Rubik's Cube and a beeper. She's got no idea. It's hard to find a single 37-year-old woman. And then when you find one, they have a tendency to fall into one of three categories. They're either super career-oriented, successful woman.
2: Right.
6: So I'm out. Right? Those girls aren't attracted to guys like me. Those girls are looking for a man that owns a suit. Right? I have a pair of slacks. I don't know where they are. Right? But I know I got them because my mom bought them for me so that I would have something to wear when people die.
4: Yeah.
6: Right? I don't know if you've ever shown up to a funeral in jeans, but your mom has a tendency not to let that go.
4: That's frowned upon, isn't it?
6: Right? Like 2 years later, I opened up a pair of slacks like, the hell is this? She goes, Grandpa's not looking so good.
2: Oh, God. Right?
4: Oh, no.
6: In my defense, the funeral I showed up to was for a 94-year-old person.
2: Right.
6: Not exactly a tragic event. 94 is a solid run.
2: Right.
6: It's about time. Right? What else was she going to do? Have you ever been to a 94-year-old person's funeral?
4: I was. My grandfather
6: was
4: 94.
6: Nobody's sad. Everyone's just happy to be off work on a Tuesday. Except for your one crazy relative. Like, I just can't believe she's gone. You're like, really? She was 94. This one snuck up on you? Okay. Weren't you with us when she picked out her casket? I remember. That was a weird trip to Costco. Second category of women single at my age are divorcees. Yeah. And those women are like Chernobyl. They're beautiful, but something bad happened, and now we all need to leave it alone for a little bit. Oh my God. For the millennials listening, Chernobyl is a city in Russia where there was a nuclear accident, and now we can't go back for some time. I say that because I know a lot of you are looking at each other like, what's this have to do with that map on Call of Duty? And I guess technically that's fair.
4: What's the third category?
6: Last category of women single at my age are women that have been single the entire time because their therapist hasn't quite got their pill combo locked down, and they still have episodes where they'll break into your apartment and set fire to kittens. Right? I don't even have kittens. She brought them. Younger girls are fun for a little bit. Like 22 to 25 year olds are fun for like an evening, right? They like to party. Their bodies are ridiculous, but holy crap, they're stupid. Right? And that's not a girl thing. That's a 22 to 25 year old person thing. I know you're listening. Shut up. Right? Nobody wants to hear a word you have to say ever. All your ideas are stupid. I know you just got your diploma. Congrats. But you haven't seen anything yet. All right? I can't talk to somebody who still has hope.
4: Very nice.
2: It's over. It's over. Chris Porter just came and hit it clean out of the park. Follow Chris, everyone, on social media at I am Chris Porter.
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0: The cooler and drier weather continues on Thursday. Lots of sunshine through the day, dry weather, low humidity, and temperatures very comfortable, although cooler than normal. We'll warm to a high around 78 degrees. Another brisk night tonight, partly cloudy with a low around 57. I'm Storm Team 4 meteorologist Macy Tetrick on the Morning Zoo.
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0: Dave and Jimmy. This is the Kelsey Break. And this subject, I don't want to say it's going to hit home, but we're co-workers. And I would say intimately co-workers as far as, like, we discuss everything here. But we're going to leave it at the... Go ahead.
1: Yeah, this one hits different, Dave.
0: Well, tell me the title.
1: I'm just trying to be like...
0: I'm ignoring you and your whatever, Jim.
1: All right, things you need to know before dating a coworker. Number one thing, check with HR. The dating policy matters. Every company has its unique perspective on dating within the workplace.
0: Check with HR when they say yes. Don't just throw it out there and say, what do you think, HR?
1: Well, furthermore, when you want someone and you want to have sex with them...
2: You don't care about HR?
1: I don't think you care about HR.
2: No.
1: Yeah, okay. Do weigh the pros and cons before diving in. Once again, I don't think you care about the cons if you're into someone, but your career and emotional well-being are at stake. If this ends, it's going to be ugly.
0: Oh, yeah. That's a twofer.
1: Oh.
0: You lose romance and job.
1: Yes. Do establish ground rules early and often, especially when power dynamics are involved. So if this person is your superior, it can get real dicey, you know? Okay. Don't assume your office romance will remain under wraps. Do be prepared for the day everyone figures it out.
0: That's the worst place to try to keep a romance secret.
1: I know. Don't tell your coworkers any details about your relationship or your sex life.
2: Everybody does it, don't you think?
1: Gossip travels faster than lightning in the workplace.
2: Yes, don't you think, though, you tell your coworkers all that?
1: How could I resist? So juicy.
2: Yeah. We're not a typical job here, but I think most people that are...
1: Yeah, but like back in sales, there's been romances and... Yeah. There's a couple marriages building.
0: Did they clear with HR?
1: Right.
0: We keep speaking like HR is a human being.
2: Like you're in the building
0: office. Now. Yeah. HR is some fuzzy internet site in Taiwan.
2: Well, this whole subject. No one goes to work anyway, right?
1: Well, yeah, I guess.
2: Where are they going to have romance in your office?
1: Office romances was probably taken a hit.
2: Probably a thing in the past.
1: Yeah.
0: Jimmy.
2: Yeah.
0: The vast majority of work is completed outside your house. Even though there are people that work remotely, they're not a majority at all.
2: Oh, I think offices are very much a thing of the past.
0: There's a thousand jobs. Listen, you can be on a construction site. Right. It ain't an office, but you can still have romance.
2: I don't think you're hooking up with your coworker on a construction site.
0: Maybe. You never know.
2: I don't know. Maybe you're building a house with all those empty rooms.
0: You don't know.
1: Yeah, but there's usually not a lot of women.
2: No.
1: Yeah.
2: I think offices when you say this. Like
1: I do
2: nationwide
1: too.
2: Buildings.
1: Yes.
2: Somewhere downtown.
1: Yes. Don't turn the office into your playground.
2: Don't do it in the office, basically?
1: Exactly.
2: Oh, how stupid do you have to be?
1: Yeah, I mean...
2: To get it on in the office.
1: But it's kind of sexy.
2: I don't know. This isn't a movie from 1974. I don't think it really happens.
1: Save your PDA and personal matters for outside office hours. You don't want anyone to get uncomfortable, you know? Just think about your office space as a shared living space.
0: I'll pose this question.
1: Yeah.
0: Pat came and you two are out. Okay, but for some reason, all right? Yeah. You forgot something at work. It's 10 at night. Nobody's here. What do you think?
1: Maybe back in the day.
2: I wouldn't want to get it on in this place, would you? No way.
1: It could be sexy.
0: It would be interesting.
2: I'd be so worried about cameras, somebody walking. Okay. It's not worth your job.
1: No. I'm just saying back in the day,
2: when you were young and stupid?
1: Yeah, young and stupid, you might do it.
2: I know DJs that have had girls in the actual studio and got it on.
1: There's probably been sex on this counter.
2: No, not in this.
1: Oh, okay.
0: Hopefully not on this chair. It already looks like somebody died on it.
1: Also, don't only talk about work. I mean, keep your conversations from becoming a monotonous loop of, work gossip, work projects.
0: Yeah, but you know something?
2: It's all
0: the
2: work.
0: The commonality of that can establish a relationship.
1: Yeah, for sure. Yeah. And do excel in your work performance, because this is when everyone's going to look for you to, be distracted. So if you put your pedal to the metal and do, even more than you used to, then everyone will say, okay, they can handle it all.
0: I think that's a good bottom line.
1: Yeah.
0: Companies will look the other way if you're bringing in the money.
1: Right.
0: I can understand that.
1: I mean, I was my husband's intern at Ohio State.
0: Oh, you two blew every law out the door, man.
1: I was on my way to graduating. It just might have overlapped a couple months, but it was so much fun to try to keep
0: your
1: superior.
0: Secret.
1: He was my superior.
2: It was sexy.
1: It was hot.
0: And did you ever... Okay, I'll directly ask it. Did you ever do it at his workplace? Your workplace, you're an intern. The answer is yes. This is Dave and Jimmy.
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0: Lots of sunshine for your Thursday. Still dry with low humidity and temperatures cooler than normal. We'll have a high around 78 this afternoon. Partly cloudy skies tonight with temperatures in the upper 50s. A few more clouds on Friday, but still dry with a high of 81. I'm Storm Team 4 meteorologist Macy Tetrick on the Morning Zoo.
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9: On August 4th, 1962, Marilyn Monroe died. 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
11: Oh, come on. Okay. Dave and Jimmy. This is Dave Kalin, Jimmy Jam, and Kelsey Webb. The zappy theme is called Don't Trust Celebrities.
17: No. I have advice, wellness hacks from celebrities. Most have been debunked.
19: Huh.
17: All right.
11: Eat clay. Eat clay.
17: Oh, it's on there, buddy.
21: Aaron Rodgers.
17: Right. Shailene Woodley. Promotes the habit of eating clay to detox your body. There's no evidence for this. There is evidence of harmful side effects, however.
21: Wow.
17: Don't eat clay.
11: Jeez. So I'm snagging on some Play-Doh, and that's not cool?
17: No.
21: Huh.
17: Tom Brady says drinking large amounts of water will prevent sunburn.
21: Oh, so you don't have to use sunscreen.
17: Right.
21: Huh.
17: So don't use sunscreen, just drink water.
21: Makes
17: sense. Kourtney Kardashian. She said she got this from her doctor. Said that drinking, let's just say man juice, four times a week will help you with you with your fertility.
21: And who's man juice? Anyone?
17: Some lucky dude.
21: You get a prescription for it?
17: I don't know, but imagine that. Hey, honey, if you want to have kids, you got to do this to me four times.
21: My gosh.
17: It's the only way you'll be fertile. Beyonce dropped 20 pounds in 2 weeks for Dream Curls by giving up solid food and drinking just lemon juice, cayenne pepper, and maple syrup.
21: Yeah, that's it. That's a
17: master cleanse.
21: Yeah.
17: And
21: but that was before Ozempic.
17: Nutritionists consider this starvation, and it disrupts your metabolism.
21: Yeah.
11: It also doesn't make me want to live. I don't care what it's for. I don't want to be alive at the end of it.
17: Speaking of Ozempic, I'll get into this sleaze here in a few minutes, but Chrissy Teigen has come out to slam people who don't come clean that they're taking Ozempic. Why should you have to tell anybody?
21: It's not anyone's business.
17: Right. It's like if you were just to take diet pills or to drink manage juice four times a week. It's no one's business.
21: Right.
17: Adam Levine says on a first date, you should put on a tuxedo, tell your date to get all dressed up, and then take her to McDonald's. And to find out what kind of person she really is. Yeah, you'll find out that she's dating a whack job. Megan Fox says drinking apple cider vinegar before meals keeps you slim by cleansing out your system entirely.
21: Oh. Vinegar was in the other one too, right? Or no?
17: Yeah. That was in... Beyonce. Vinegar was in...
11: I think one of my daughters tried that because there's a big jug of that crap and it hasn't been touched in ages.
17: Oh, it's gross.
21: Yeah.
17: Kesha drank her own pee because she thought it was good for you.
11: Yeah, I'm really worried about that.
17: She says she really questions that decision now.
11: Yeah.
21: Toxins in your body, right?
11: If your body said, I don't want this anymore, why do you want to put it back?
17: Tom Cruise publicly criticized Brooke Shields for taking antidepressants for postpartum depression. Yep. Does not feel that's the way to go.
21: Against Scientology beliefs
17: probably.
21: Or something.
17: Yeah. Jessica Alba endorsed wearing a double corset or waist trainer to help shrink your waist after giving birth. Health experts say these will not change your body at all.
21: Huh.
17: And they can actually be harmful for you. Wearing super tight corsets. Believe me, sister, I know. Gwyneth Paltrow and Goop. God, where do I start with her? Where do I start with her?
21: There's vagina candles.
17: She recommends vagina steaming for hormonal balance.
21: How do I do that?
17: And they say that can increase infection and disturb the natural flora, whatever that is, of your
21: bacterial balance.
17: She has suggested a link between tight bras and breast cancer, discredited by the American Cancer Society.
21: Huh.
17: And she dismisses warnings about sun exposure. saying nothing natural can be bad for you. You should get together with Tom Brady. Go drink your water and go out in the sun all day, and we'll see you guys in the cancer ward soon. Kim Kardashian received a vampire facial, which is when your own blood is drawn, then your blood's platelet-rich plasma is injected or topically spread into your face.
1: I've had it.
17: What? No, what? You have not.
1: I have. What? Yes, you can get it at CAPS.
17: Okay.
1: I've also had it in my vagina.
17: What?
11: So, man.
17: What?
11: We're just doing a show, and then you'll show up out of nowhere like a stealth bomber and drop a neutron on us.
17: Is that the, what's it called?
1: It's called PRP.
17: What's it called when they're supposed to rejuvenate?
1: Rejuvenation. Was that part of that? There's many rejuvenal options.
17: Well, why did you get your own blood put back
1: in? So they take it out of your arm, and they spin it for a long time, and they get the platelets out, all the good stuff, and then they put it in a syringe, and then they did it. They injected it all under my eyes for my wrinkles and to reproduce collagen, and then they did, maybe that was the part of the O shot. I don't know. They put it in there somewhere.
17: You just said, go ahead, stab me in the vag.
1: Oh, I don't care. I'll have anything done.
11: Do you just go to a place and say, have at it?
17: Did it do anything in either spots?
1: So I think there was increased. I think they put that thing right
17: in your butt. I forget where they stabbed
1: She's
17: me. Had with
1: so it. Much stuff done. Vagina.
3: She doesn't remember.
1: It was in my
3: what
1: part of my anatomy down there, but not in the canal, but up higher.
17: Okay, all right.
1: Oh my gosh! Oh, I just remember that. Yes.
17: Did it do anything?
1: Yes. Yeah. It increased sensation for a while, not long. Long.
17: How about your eyes? Did it help your eyes?
1: Yes.
17: Did it increase sensation in your eyes?
11: Remember that week? She couldn't even sit down. There was so much sensation, and every time she looked at it, her eyes were all.
17: I remember every time she rubbed her eyes. She went, oh my god!
1: No, it helped my wrinkles a lot, and then you can get that done
17: that
1: for injuries. Yeah, I mean, eventually it goes
11: okay,
1: away.
11: Okay, so. That concludes. Don't listen to celebrities, with the exception of the last 60 seconds.
1: Mm-hmm. Thank you.
11: This is Dave and Jimmy.
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0: Lots of sunshine for your Thursday. Temperatures cooler than normal for this time in July. We'll have a high around 78 degrees. Overnight 57 under partly cloudy skies. A mix of sun and clouds through Friday, still dry with a high of 81. Looking dry to start the weekend as we begin to warm again. 84 on Saturday, up to 88 on Sunday. A chance for a few rain showers or thunderstorms late in the day Sunday. I'm Storm Team 4 meteorologist Macy Tetrick on the Morning Zoo.
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26: You good? You good? We're good? Good. Dave and Jimmy. This is Dave Kalin and Kelsey Webb. We're in one studio. Hello, Jimmy Jam.
27: Hello.
26: Jimmy's in another studio. We can see him. There's a pane of glass. But, you know, due to soundproofing, once he turns off his headphones, he can't hear anything we do. And that's where we go with lip reading.
28: Mm-hmm.
27: So who's going to be doing the speaking here? Kelsey?
28: Me, Jimmy.
27: All right.
28: Are you looking at my lips?
27: I will. Are you ready?
28: Yeah.
26: Oh, okay. We're right into it. Okay.
27: Well.
28: Okay.
27: All right, so here we go. I'm going to turn my headphones down and I will point at you when they're down. Say something.
28: Top dog, law dog.
27: Shock.
28: Top dog.
27: Shock.
28: Dog. Top.
27: Jabba.
28: Top.
27: Jabba.
28: Top. Dog. Top dog.
27: Jambra.
28: Top.
27: Jumpy.
28: Top.
27: Happy. Choppy?
28: Top dog law.
27: Law. Top dog law.
28: Yes!
27: Yes!
28: Yes!
27: God.
26: I'm surprised it took you that long, considering how many times you screamed that in the studio.
27: Oh, that was good.
26: Oh, good.
28: Okay, ready?
26: Wait, that was good. Good choice, Kelsey.
27: I'm gonna turn it down.
26: Okay. Out of the gate.
27: Okay, can't hear you. Go ahead.
28: Stop, collaborate, and listen.
27: Say it again.
28: Stop.
27: Stop.
28: Collaborate and listen.
27: The music now.
28: Stop.
27: Stop. Stop.
28: Yep.
27: Stop. Yeah, yeah.
28: Yeah, yeah.
27: Yeah, yeah.
28: Stop.
27: Stop.
28: Collaborate and listen.
27: This thing.
26: Hold on, let me help.
27: Stop
26: him.
27: What? Running?
28: Collaborate and listen.
27: Stop what?
28: Collaborate.
27: Letting me?
28: Collaborate.
27: Alabaloo. Balabaloo.
28: Collaborate.
27: Labyrinth.
28: Collaborate.
27: La? Is it an L?
28: No.
26: No. No. Give it up. Put your headphones up.
27: What?
26: Put your headphones up.
28: Stop, collaborate, and listen.
27: Oh my God. How did I get collaborate?
26: I was trying to dance like Vanilla Ice.
27: If that's Vanilla Ice.
26: Yeah, oh,
27: you have a long way to go.
26: It was.
27: Oh my God. All right, ready?
28: Okay, ready?
27: Last one. Good.
28: Hall & Oates sucks.
27: No, go slower.
28: Hall.
27: Hall. R.
28: Hall.
27: Horse.
28: Hall. Hall.
27: Horse.
28: Hall. Hall.
27: Are you?
28: Hall.
27: On.
28: Hall.
27: Oh.
28: Hall & Oates.
27: Oh, der.
28: Hall & Oates.
27: Oh, der.
28: Hall & Oates.
27: All the way. Am I close?
28: No.
27: No.
28: Hall.
27: On.
28: No.
27: No. R. What?
28: Hall & Oates sucks.
27: First of all, don't spew this garbage on the air. These lies.
28: Okay, one more.
27: All right.
28: I am. Sad.
27: Sucks.
28: Sad.
27: Sad.
28: Yes.
27: I am sad.
28: About.
27: I'm out.
28: About.
27: I'm.
28: About.
27: I'm. Is it I'm?
28: Yes.
27: I'm sad. I'm.
28: No.
27: No, no.
28: I'm sad.
27: Sad.
28: About
27: my
28: droopy
27: my sloopy
28: Droopy.
27: Zoomy.
28: D-d-d-d-d-d.
27: Shug. Shug.
28: Droop.
27: Shaboozy. I'm sad about Shaboozy. Yes. Why would it happen? Why am I sad about Shaboozy? What was it?
28: I'm sad about my droopy nads.
27: Oh. You must embrace them.
28: Yes. Oh, literally.
1: Very entertaining.
27: All right.
28: Okay.
1: Proven once again that even though lip reading is on the radio and you can't see the lips, it's still a lot of fun.
27: Tried.
1: Is it Hall & Oates suck or Hall & Oates sucks?
28: I said Hall & Oates sucks.
1: I know, but what is the grammatic thing?
27: Hall & Oates suck.
1: Okay.
27: They are an entity
28: as one. Well, they're two people. Hall & Oates.
1: In the future,
27: it's
1: please.
27: It's one group.
28: Person sucks.
1: Refer to them as suck.
28: Jimmy sucks. Hall & Oates band. But what
27: about
28: as a band?
27: You would say the Wolverines suck. They are one entity.
28: Hall & Oates. Okay.
27: Suck.
1: This is Dave and Jimmy.

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1: Good morning. I'm Kelsey Webb, and here's what's happening on this Thursday morning. A driver believed to be impaired caused a fatal crash in the Short North yesterday that killed a pedestrian. A speeding car lost control near King and High Streets just before 3 p.m. and went onto the sidewalk, hitting two people. The driver, who has been arrested, then hit several cars in a parking lot, injuring another person. A 15-year-old is dead, and a 19-year-old is in critical condition following a shooting in South Franklinton last night. It happened at the Scioto Townhomes, and investigators believe it may be connected to a robbery attempt. A GoFundMe has been launched to raise money for the family of the Scioto River drowning victims. The funds will help send the remains of a married couple back to their home country of Honduras. The two were fishing and swimming with another couple and a friend when one of them began struggling in the water. The others tried to help but were also pulled under, killing all five. Two children with the group ran to the road to get help. A total of 8 tornadoes have been confirmed in Ohio from Tuesday's severe storms, including 2 in Muskingum County. They were also reported in southwest and southeast Ohio, as well as one in the Youngstown area. However, the damage to a church in Newark is not being associated with a tornado. Meanwhile, a Texas man has filed the first lawsuit connected to the ongoing parasitic outbreak, saying he was hospitalized after eating at a Youngstown area Taco Bell. In soccer, the Crew lost to New York City. Next up, they host rival Cincy on Saturday. Storm Team 4 meteorologist Macy Tetrick says sunny and 78 today, partly cloudy, 81 tomorrow. And that's what's happening on this Thursday morning. I'm Kelsey Webb on the WNCI Morning Zoo.
2: Dave and Jimmy, which is Dave Kalin, Jimmy Jam, Kelsey Webb, and a special visit from Tony Dibben. This is an In Case You Missed It. We started with romance and ended up in a different place. And it's so good and so random, I gotta turn you on to it. Let's go!
1: Hello. So one of the biggest clues that a relationship isn't right is the way you talk about your partner. So if you catch yourself saying these things, maybe it's time to go your separate ways. Maybe there's a problem there. So I'm not really attracted to him, but he treats me well. Of course, kindness matters, but attraction is still a huge part of a romantic relationship.
3: This isn't just your friend. Were you attracted to your husband when you first started dating him?
1: And not really.
3: No, I know. I didn't want to call you out on that.
1: Stop.
2: Wow. Okay, hold on. Too many voices.
1: No.
2: Is what he said true?
1: My husband is very attractive.
2: Right.
1: Typically in the past, I've been attracted to a different type of look. This was my first... It was darker.
3: Your first whitey.
1: It was not my first whitey.
3: All right.
1: But I had a string of non-whiteys.
3: Okay.
2: That's okay. You're equal opportunity. That's fine. You love
1: everyone,
2: what you love.
1: Yeah,
2: okay.
1: Everyone can have, yeah.
2: Let me close the loop.
1: We joke about it all the time, too.
2: Close the loop. What made you settle for him? You're the guy. You're the guy. Wrong word.
3: He had a job. He was nice.
1: Well, first of all, he's an amazing person, but I think it was a direct result of being treated very poorly by the last guy. Mm. And never, you know, I always liked him so much more than he liked me. And then I met Pat. No games, no nonsense, straightforward. What you see is always what you get with Pat. And that's what I needed after the trauma of the last relationship. And I was so refreshed by that.
2: Thank you for your answer.
1: Okay.
3: No games, no BS. He'll sell you a reverse mortgage straight up, right up front.
1: No, but I always say that after we did it for the first time, he called me the next day at 3 p.m.
2: Wait, so, hold on a second.
3: Because his condom broke.
2: No. Shut up. Is that an outlier for you?
1: Most of the time,
3: most guys never talk to her again after they had sex with her.
1: Can I throw something at you?
3: No, don't do that.
2: Okay.
1: Most people give some time after the first,
2: to make
1: you wait a little bit.
3: After sex?
2: Unless they're a whore. Unless you're a whore.
1: Well,
2: a person with an actual beating heart, when you do something like that,
1: he's
2: going to immediately come back to you.
1: Yeah, but there was no texting back then, by the way. So.
2: Right.
1: Usually you wait till nighttime to call and see, hey, what's going on?
3: Usually you got cab fare and never saw the guy again.
2: For the love of God, shut the F up.
1: God help me. Moving on. How about if you say this? He doesn't really seem attracted to me. Ooh. feeling desired
3: that might
1: matters.
3: Be a you problem.
1: Just as much as feeling respected. Or it's a you problem and you're not making me feel wanted.
3: Okay.
1: Or you are making me, maybe you're saying all the right things, but I'm insecure and I don't believe you. This could be very complicated.
3: Sex with you.
1: As he eats a banana, everybody.
3: I'm just observing a fun show.
2: On paper, Jimmy, you should not exist in our industry. You should not have a job. You should not even be as successful as you've been.
1: You really need a banana right now.
2: When
3: you don't get
2: it. You rub yourself during the show. You do everything off the air, on the air. And
1: you
2: now
3: I'm
1: like,
3: just sitting back watching the show.
1: No,
3: like a listener.
1: You would deserve detention every single day if this was a classroom.
2: I'm relating to the listener. The program director in his right mind would say, that's the guy. Right. Put him on.
3: Program directors are stupid. We know that better than anybody.
1: And you call our program director food dumpster, and you're the one that's eating.
3: I'm trying
1: on
3: to relate
1: the
3: to the listeners. They're eating now at home, listening to this in the car. They're having
1: no one
3: a
1: wants
3: protein
1: to hear
3: bar.
1: Anyone eat.
3: Speaking of protein bars, that'd be good right now.
2: How do I describe you? You're a machine gun in the hands of someone who has no control. You're just all over the place, just mowing them down.
3: Are we done? I go to the bathroom.
1: My friend posted a TikTok yesterday. She's eating a banana. She's like, I'm definitely eating this for the shape and not the taste.
3: Oh, jeez.
4: Is she single?
3: Classy broad. Yeah, let's introduce her to Tony.
1: She is scandalous, yeah.
3: She's single?
1: No. Sorry.
2: Okay. Maybe part two of this later?
1: Sure.
2: I didn't know.
1: It doesn't matter. It really doesn't matter.
2: The human radio baboon would jump in. This is David Jimmy.

0: Lots of sunshine for your Thursday. Still dry with low humidity and temperatures cooler than normal. We'll have a high around 78 this afternoon. Partly cloudy skies tonight with temperatures in the upper 50s. A few more clouds on Friday, but still dry with a high of 81. I'm Storm Team 4 meteorologist Macy Tetrick on the Morning Zoo.
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5: 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I can't wait to get in there. By the way, what's in the bag?
6: 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Saves a ton.
5: Ah.

0: Timmy. Out of nowhere, let's play a fun Name That Tune game. This is an interesting one. Name that one-hit wonder of the 2000s.
1: Ooh.
0: This is brought to you by Rolling Stone.
1: Oh, shoot.
0: I don't even know if there's any science here. I think they walked around the halls of Rolling Stone, asked a bunch of hippity-dippity music critics, and they came up with this. So, while these artists may have been known for one big hit, they're not just essentially one hit.
1: Okay.
0: Wonders. But we're going to go with this anyway. And we begin.
2: Had a bad day, Daniel Powder.
3: I wasn't going to get that.
0: No. Is this the song? It was a worldwide number one hit.
2: American Idol.
0: This was the song.
2: When you got voted off American Idol.
0: No, when you told the artist himself, you could do this better.
2: That was James Blunt.
0: Oh, this was?
2: You're Beautiful.
0: No. Yeah. Oh, I'm sorry.
1: No.
0: Your perception just precedes you. All right, you're up one.
2: Ender, Lips of an Angel.
1: Oh my gosh, good job.
0: Oh, he's going to run you through.
1: Yep. Honey, why you
0: was this song huge when we had them?
2: No. It was already been a hit.
0: Okay, so that was a big hit, and then we had
2: it. Yeah. Okay.
0: Lips of an Angel, that is Ender, and this is...
2: Kelly Clarkson, Since You've Been Gone. This is...
0: Leave.
1: It
0: Pull
1: is.
0: Out your headphones. And go.
2: Was this it?
0: No.
2: Mm. Oh.
0: Saving Jane.
2: Jane.
0: This is the entire reason we did the break.
1: Yes!
2: Can't believe it.
0: You missed.
2: I missed the song I know so
0: you
2: well.
0: Stole
2: I played
0: fizzy,
2: with it.
0: You stole Fizzy Lifting Drink.
2: I played this song so many times with this band.
1: Mm.
2: Or Marty.
0: Jimmy 2, Kelsey 1.
2: She didn't get one.
1: I just said Saving Jane.
2: Yeah, he said it first.
1: No, he said, you go away. You should know
2: right,
1: this.
2: Let's go.
1: And
2: let's
1: then
2: go.
1: I said it.
2: He said Saving Jane, then you said it.
1: No, I didn't. Oh.
2: Los Lonely Boys Heaven.
0: Yes.
2: C. Bueno.
0: Vamonos.
2: This is a great song.
0: These are known. Now we're going to get into, critic favorites here on One Hit Wonders. Was a hit for a minute.
1: Black Keys? No.
0: Wasn't that big?
2: No.
0: Caesars and Jerk It Out.
1: No.
2: Okay.
1: I listen to this song all the time on my alternative list.
0: I mean, a lot of these songs will be familiar, might not know artist or title.
2: Jerk It Out.
0: Here's one.
2: Boys and girls. Oh, this is Saturday night. Can I get just the band?
0: Yeah.
2: City High, What You Good Did, What You Want to Do. I don't know what it's called.
0: What Would You Do? City High.
1: Wow. This is amazing.
0: We're going over the pseudo one-hit wonders of the 2000s, brought to you by Rolling Stone Magazine, or just a bunch of people guessing things. You might know this one.
2: Walk it out.
1: Walk it out.
2: Walk it out. Walk it out. Walk it out.
1: Walk it out.
2: They're all

0: No, right? Yeah. So walk it out. That surprised everyone. Jimmy 4, Kelsey 1.
1: The Darkness, I believe, in a thing called love.
0: Yeah. Just now. That was easy.
2: That was 2000s?
1: Yeah. Ah,
2: yeah.
1: Wow. What do you think it was, 90s?
2: Mm-hmm.
0: No. This has a 90s flavor. And yeah. We go.

0: You smile.
1: How can you not know what number one is now?
2: I don't know.
1: Okay.
0: How many days in the
1: Jimmy Six and Kelsey Moore.
3: Bulletproof. Bulletproof.
1: Bulletproof.
3: Oh, what was her name?
1: Oh, my God. It wasn't a girl. It was a band. Bulletproof was, I don't know. Give me one word. Letter. First letter.
3: First letter.
1: La.
3: La.
1: La Bouche. La Rouche.
3: La Rox.
1: La Rox.
2: No, was it Leroy? It's French.
1: No, Leroy.
2: R-O-U-X.
3: Leroy.
1: I like the song.
3: Oh, I loved it.
2: I'll give you a half. After.
1: And we go. Who let the dogs out? The Baja Man.
2: Yeah.
1: Yes.
3: I'm gonna leave.
2: Are you here, Kelsey? Did you punch in today?
3: Yeah, I guess. I didn't work here yet.
1: You did.
2: Four more. You can do it.
3: Oh, Hit 'Em Up Style, Blue Cantrell.
2: Yes, yeah. Finally. Finally.
1: Jimmy a million, Kelsey too. This is Blue Cantrell. While he was swimming, she played fullback for the Buckeyes in 83. That sounds like a football name, Blue Cantrell.
3: Come My Lady, O-Town.
1: Come My Butterfly.
3: Lady, Butterflies,
1: Butterfly,
3: O-Town.
1: Not O-Town.
3: Come My Lady, Crazy Town.

0: Shady Slim. Shady, wow, who's a rapper?
1: We're horrible.
2: I don't know. But I know that he passed. Not a perfect person.
0: Ow.
2: I don't know.
0: Booba Stank.
2: Oh.
1: Booba Stank. Ah!
0: The reason.
1: Yes.
2: The perfect person.
1: How about this?
3: Drinking is very bad.
2: Mm.
3: Yo, I got a fake ID, though.
2: Tipsy.
0: Tipsy Jaquan.
3: Yeah.
2: Jaquan. Oh, my God.
0: Yeah, you were here. My hat's off to both of you.
1: This is the number one, and now again, the category is one-hit wonders of the 2000s. This is from Rolling Stone. They're really weird. Their tastes are really eclectic. I'm not sure if you're going to know this. This is number one.

0: you don't work for Rolling Stone. That's Teenage Dirtbag, the number one of all the one-hit wonders from the 2000s. 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
2: 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It's K.

0: Lots of sunshine for your Thursday. Temperatures cooler than normal for this time in July. We'll have a high around 78 degrees. Overnight 57 under partly cloudy skies. A mix of sun and clouds through Friday. Still dry with a high of 81. Looking dry to start the weekend as we begin to warm again. 84 on Saturday. Up to 88 on Sunday. A chance for a few rain showers or thunderstorms late in the day Sunday. I'm Storm Team 4 meteorologist Macy Tetrick on the Morning Zoo.
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14: Dave and Jimmy. This is Dave Kalin, Jimmy Jam, but this break has to do with Kelsey. Let me warn you first.
15: Due to some sexual content, parental discretion is advised.
14: Can you explain perimenopause?
16: Yes, that's what happens before you're in full menopause. So the stage before menopause, where your periods are slowing, your hormones are changing, and you're starting to feel the effects of menopause.
14: This from Halle Berry. Perimenopause felt like, quote, razor blades in my vagina.
16: Oh, my gosh.
14: Which was my punk band in college.
17: How do you know? Do you know you have it now?
16: No. I don't have any symptoms yet, thankfully.
17: What are symptoms of menopause?
16: Symptoms are hot flashes, being tired, mood swings.
17: My God, I have menopause.
14: So, tell me, connect how you got shot in the butt with this.
16: Yes, so there is a big movement for women to do hormone replacement therapy. HRT is called, yeah. Oh, I'm here for my HRT appointment. So, there's many ways you can do this. It's getting on testosterone, and you can do it sublingually, which I did for several months, under your tongue. You can do it by inserting something up there. You can do it by
17: your vag?
16: Yeah.
17: Did you do that one?
16: I did that for a while.
17: You've done them
16: but,
17: all.
16: Yeah. You can do something, you can rub a cream on your area. However, that can cause hair growth and enlargement.
17: Did you do that?
16: No. I opted not for that option.
17: I'd vote for that one.
16: No, it can make your thing bigger. Your...
17: Oh.
16: Yeah.
17: Yeah, but you get some hair.
16: No! No! And then finally, the pellet. Now that's where you want to go.
17: This is your third try at this.
16: Yeah, I know. Can you believe it?
17: Are you sure? And the other two didn't work.
14: The pellet is inserting, what, the drug on a slow release thing
16: under your skin and your hip butt area. Okay. Yeah. So I had that done this week. My one neighbor who never wanted to have sex at all got the pellet, wants sex all the time with her husband. They're both like working out all the time, having sex all the time, living their best lives. And that's what I want for myself.
17: Well, half of it sounds fun. Not the workout part.
14: You told me it takes a couple days for this thing to start secreting, leaking, yes. and affecting your body.
16: And
14: how long?
16: Like 3 to 4 weeks to feel the full effects. So I haven't felt anything yet.
14: That's a slow burn.
16: I was curious about the incision. I took off the bandage yesterday. I mean, just teeny.
14: Right.
16: And if you continue to do it, you do one hip, then you do the next hip butt area.
17: I'm on DraftKings betting that this will not work. It's your third attempt.
16: I know. Maybe I'm just immune to a sex drive.
14: What if you just become this uncontrollable sex gorilla?
16: Oh, my gosh. Okay, so my husband's cousin did it, and she's like, you are going to feel like a teenage girl, like butterflies every time you're going to want to jump your husband all the time.
17: Is he excited? Poor guy.
14: I know nothing about this.
16: Yeah. Poor
14: but
16: guy.
14: I'm thinking it might be psychosomatic.
16: I hope.
14: You thinking that there's some miracle going on will trick your mind into some miracle.
16: Right, because women's, their entire drive is so tied to their mental state.
17: No, I say poor guy because he knows his wife doesn't have a sex drive.
16: Oh.
17: So you talk about it all the time. So he's got to think, every time I ask for sex, it's really something she doesn't want to do.
16: I enjoy sex. I do have a drive. It's just not... I don't feel
17: not insatiable anymore like it used to be.
16: I need a boost.
14: You were the last person to talk with her.
17: Your
14: on
17: wife,
14: subject.
17: Dave. Hey, bring her in here. We're gonna shoot on those pellets in her ass.
16: Let's give your wife a couple.
14: The day
16: pellets.
14: That sex drive is the day you can just have the show and my car and my house and my kids.
17: I'm gonna get a BB gun. We're gonna put one of those pellets in and shoot it in Dave's wife's ass.
16: Well, she's mowing the lawn.
17: Yeah. Ow! Mosquito bite. It's a mosquito bite. Oh.
14: So let's wrap up. Kelsey is going, if you like the show, you're going to be able to slowly enjoy whatever these effects are.
16: Yes.
14: Who knows? Out of nowhere, a month from now.
16: Oh, but it also
14: we'll be
16: going
14: over something, and Kelsey will just be, this over with? I'm going to go home.
16: I could have a lowering voice and hair growth and acne.
17: Yeah, well, you'd be off the show in 2 seconds.
14: Then
17: for
14: you'd
17: all
14: be,
17: those.
14: Then you'd be me.
17: Exactly.
14: And what am I going to do? This is Dave and Jimmy.

0: The cooler and drier weather continues on Thursday. Lots of sunshine through the day, dry weather, low humidity, and temperatures very comfortable, although cooler than normal. We'll warm to a high around 78 degrees. Another brisk night tonight, partly cloudy with a low around 57. I'm Storm Team 4 meteorologist Macy Tetrick on the Morning Zoo.
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0: I mean, it's Jimmy Jam with a Jimmy Jam special report.
1: It is. I love this. Got it today. It's celebrities that have, that own weird animals, weird pets. And it's...
0: I'm not going to jump in.
1: No, you can't.
0: Dazzle me. No, because I'd say Michael Jackson had a whole freaking zoo. But
1: he had a zoo, so that doesn't count.
0: When we grew up, that doesn't count.
1: My mom had a friend who had a... was it a panther or cougar in her basement? And it was illegal as hell. And she wouldn't never let us. We begged her, please let us go see it in the basement. It's in a cage. And she would never let us go, wisely. And then the cougar ate that lady. Killed her. But besides that, it was pretty cool. All right, here we go. Celebrities that had weird pets. Vanilla Ice owned a wallaroo. It's a cross between a wallaby and a kangaroo. Yes. Got too big for his property. Sent it to a farm, finally, in Florida.
0: The wallaroo farm.
1: Nicolas Cage, as you would expect. He owned sharks. He owned an octopus. He owned a 5-foot the monitor lizard. And then he owned 2 venomous albino king cobras named Moby and Sheba. He had them locked behind bulletproof glass, but he had to keep anti-venom in his house. And he once said, if they bite me, I have 15 minutes to live.
0: That was pretty good.
1: Tracy Morgan. He had a giant octopus from the Pacific Ocean. He had to spend $400,000 on a 3,000-gallon tank to keep the octopus. First of all, where does he get the octopus, and where does he get $400,000?
0: Well, no, he has money.
1: Tracy Morgan has that much money?
0: Yeah, he's got that money. I got an octopus. Remember, I think there was not only what he made, but due to his crash, I think there was settlement.
1: Well, I'm assuming this is before his crash. I don't know. I mean... Well, is he well enough to care after an octopus?
0: Nobody listening can say, yeah, I know what that's like. So just keep going.
1: Ice-T had a home recording studio. No one can relate to that. Oh. But in his home recording studio, he had a shark tank with sharks.
0: Well, sharks can be. There are makes that are teeny.
1: You're right. They're kind of mini sharks.
0: You're like Jaws, Great White.
1: Yes. No. Tyga owned a tiger. Even though they're illegal in California, the cops finally showed up and he gave it to an animal shelter.
0: Okay.
1: I hope they didn't let it
0: was
1: answer the door.
0: Was he charged with irony?
1: Yes. Oh, I assume that's why he got it. Mike Tyson had a tiger, didn't he, in Hangover? Yeah. Leonardo DiCaprio, 2010, he went to the North American Reptile Breeders Conference and trade show. Why wouldn't he?
0: So far, so good.
1: He left with a 10-year-old tortoise. So it's now 25 years old.
0: Okay. And those things go.
1: They live past
0: 200 years.
1: Some live over 100. So I assume he still has it. Who knows? Paris Hilton got herself a little rainforest mammal called a kinkajou. I looked it up.
0: A what?
1: Kinkajou. It looks like, I don't know.
0: Kinkajou?
1: Kinkajou. It looks like a little mini groundhog thing. She named it Baby Love. It bit her, and she had to get a tetanus shot. Dumbass.
0: Suck it, Baby Love.
1: Salma Hayek adopted a rescue owl a few years ago.
0: Owl?
1: Yeah, an owl. Oh. She called it Curing after a company her husband owns. She goes, it often sits on my head or my shoulder. No way would I let an owl on my head.
0: Owl? Really?
1: Yeah.
0: Okay.
1: She goes, when she's really close to me, I can feel her rubbing against me. It's really nice. It seems so dirty and so dangerous. Not letting an owl near me. Kirstie Alley, who's now dead. But before she died, she owned 14 lemurs.
0: Wow.
1: That's a lot of lemurs.
0: That's a lot of lemurs.
1: I cap it at 10.
0: Okay.
1: And Kristen Stewart grew up raising wolf hybrids. She had wolves.
0: Okay.
1: And then in 2013, one of her neighbors took her to court and said, you're my neighbor. I don't want wolves on in my neighbor's yard. And it doesn't say whether or not she won the case or not. She just said when she was in court, she said, they're loyal, they're big, they're completely socialized, they're licensed, they're legal for me to have. I love them.
0: Okay.
1: So.
0: What year was this?
1: 2013, she went to court.
0: So Kristen Stewart was in the Twilight movies, and one of the Twilight movies featured oversized werewolves / wolves.
1: Oh, yeah, I wonder if that
0: might have
1: inspired her.
0: Or she looked in the mirror and made a sad face and said, okay, wolves.
1: She made a normal face, which was sad. Yes. There you go. There's celebrities, silly animals.
0: And you maintain that Michael Jackson does not appear on that list?
1: You're right. It's crazy.
0: He had a freaking zoo.
1: He had a chimp, but a lot of people have chimps, I think.
0: Yeah, I'm not talking that. I'm talking giraffes. I'm talking zoo.
1: He had a zoo. That's like saying Joe Exotic should be on the list. No, they had a zoo. You're allowed to have
0: these
1: animals.
0: A zoo. Are you allowed to have a zoo?
1: I don't know if Michael was allowed.
0: This is Dave and Joe.

heads are bumping.

0: warm up to some hockey game or something.
1: That's well, what are you ready?
2: It's not like we're going into sports talk right here, doesn't it?
0: Yeah, that's right.
2: I'm ready.
1: Dave and Jimmy. Hey, welcome back. The baseball season is in full swing. And we're with Chris Porter. Chris Porter, comedian to the stars at I Am Chris Porter on all your social platforms.
2: Thanks for coming in today, man.
3: Hey, man. Thanks for having me.
2: You just heard us off the air. We won't discuss this, but we were talking about our dating lives a little bit off
0: why
2: the air.
0: Why won't we discuss?
2: Because we won't.
0: Because Chris himself said what everybody says and I say all the time. Why isn't this on the air?
2: Because yeah, some of us have discretion.
3: Yeah, you'd have to use that dump button quite a bit.
2: Yeah, you would. Are you dating anybody? You single? You married?
3: I'm 37 and single, man. Nobody plans that, right? It's not like we're in high school going, let's just wait till the end and see who's left. I'd like to date a girl my age if for no other reason than she'd get my references.
2: Yeah.
3: Yes, right? You get tired of explaining who the Black Crows were. And I don't know if you've ever dropped a Fletch reference on a 22-year-old female, but you might as well hand that girl a Rubik's Cube and a beeper. She's got no idea. It's hard to find a single 37-year-old woman. And then when you find one, they have a tendency to fall into one of three categories. They're either super career-oriented, successful woman.
0: Right.
3: So I'm out. Right? Those girls aren't attracted to guys like me. Those girls are looking for a man that owns a suit. Right? I have a pair of slacks. I don't know where they are. Right? But I know I got them because my mom bought them for me so that I would have something to wear when people die.
2: Yep.
3: Right? I don't know if you've ever shown up to a funeral in jeans, but your mom has a tendency not to let that go.
2: That's frowned upon, isn't it?
3: Right? Like 2 years later, I opened up a pair of slacks. Like, the hell is this? She goes, Grandpa's not looking so good.
0: Oh, God.
2: Right? No.
3: In my defense, the funeral I showed up to was for a 94-year-old person.
0: Right.
3: Not exactly a tragic event. 94 is a solid run.
0: Right. Yeah.
3: It's about time, right? What else was she going to do? Have you ever been to a 94-year-old person's funeral?
2: I was. My grandfather was 94.
3: Nobody's sad. Everyone's just happy to be off work on a Tuesday. Except for your one crazy relative. Like, I just can't believe she's gone. You're like, really? She was 94. This one snuck up on you? Okay. Weren't you with us when she picked out her casket? I remember. That was a weird trip to Costco. Second category of women single at my age are divorcees. Yeah. And those women are like Chernobyl. They're beautiful, but something bad happened, and now we all need to leave it alone for a little bit. Oh, my God. For the millennials listening, Chernobyl is a city in Russia where there was a nuclear accident, and now we can't go back for some time. I say that because I know a lot of you are looking at each other like, what's this have to do with that map on Call of Duty? And I guess technically that's fair.
2: What's the third category?
3: Last category of women single at my age are women that have been single the entire time because their therapist hasn't quite got their pill combo locked down, and they still have episodes where they'll break into your apartment and set fire to kittens. Right? I don't even have kittens. She brought them. Younger girls are fun for a little bit. Like 22 to 25 year olds are fun for like an evening, right? They like to party. Their bodies are ridiculous, but holy crap, they're stupid. Right? And that's not a girl thing. That's a 22 to 25 year old person thing. I know you're listening. Shut up. Right? Nobody wants to hear a word you have to say ever. All your ideas are stupid. I know you just got your diploma. Congrats. But you haven't seen anything yet. All right? I can't talk to somebody who still has hope.
2: Very nice.
0: It's over. It's over. Chris Porter just came and hit it clean out of the
1: Network. Follow Chris, everyone, on social media at I am Chris Porter.
4: 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That's

0: Dave and Jimmy. This is the Kelsey Break. And this subject, I don't want to say it's going to hit home, but we're co-workers. And I would say intimately co-workers as far as like we discuss everything here. But we're going to leave it at the... Go ahead.
1: Yeah, this one hits different, Dave.
0: Well, tell me the title.
1: I'm just trying to be like...
0: I'm ignoring you and your whatever,
1: gentlemen. All right, things you need to know before dating a co-worker. Number one thing, check with HR. The dating policy matters. Every company has its unique perspective on dating within the workplace.
0: Check with HR when they say yes. Don't just throw it out there and say, what do you think, HR?
1: Well, furthermore, when you want someone and you want to have sex with them...
2: You don't care about HR?
1: I don't think you care about HR.
2: No.
1: Yeah, okay. Do weigh the pros and cons before diving in. Once again, I don't think you care about the cons if you're into someone, but your career and emotional well-being are at stake. If this ends, it's going to be ugly.
0: Oh, yeah. That's a twofer.
1: Oh.
0: You lose romance and job.
1: Yes. Do establish ground rules early and often, especially when power dynamics are involved. So if this person is your superior, it can get real dicey, you know? Okay. Don't assume your office romance will remain under wraps. Do be prepared for the day everyone figures it out.
0: That's the worst place to try to keep a romance secret.
1: I know. Don't tell your coworkers any details about your relationship or your sex life.
2: Everybody does it, don't you think?
1: Gossip travels faster than lightning in the workplace. Yes,
2: don't you think, though, you tell your coworkers all that?
1: How could I resist? It'd be so juicy.
2: Yeah. We're not a typical job here, but I think most people that are...
1: Yeah, but like back in sales, there's been romances and there's a couple marriages building.
0: Did they clear with HR?
1: Right.
0: We keep speaking like HR is a human being.
2: Like you're in the building
0: office.
2: Now.
0: No. HR is some fuzzy internet site in Taiwan.
2: Well, this whole subject. No one goes to work anyway, right?
1: Well, yeah, I guess.
2: Where are they going to have romance in your office?
1: Office romances was probably taking a hit.
2: Probably a thing of the past.
1: Yeah.
0: Jimmy.
2: Yeah.
0: The vast majority of work is completed outside your house. Even though there are people that work remotely, they're not a majority at all.
2: Oh, I think offices are very much a thing of the past.
0: There's a thousand jobs. Listen, you can be on a construction site. Right. It ain't an office, but you can still have romance.
2: I don't think you're hooking up with your coworker on a construction site.
0: Maybe. You never know.
2: I don't know. Maybe you're building a house. There's all those empty rooms.
0: You don't know.
1: Yeah, but there's usually not a lot of women.
2: No.
1: Yeah.
2: I think offices when you say this. Like
1: I do
2: nationwide
1: too.
2: Buildings.
1: Yes.
2: Someone downtown.
1: Yes. Don't turn the office into your playground.
2: Don't do it in the office, basically?
1: Exactly.
2: Oh, how stupid do you have to be to get it on in the office?
1: But it's kind of sexy.
2: I don't know. This isn't a movie from 1974. I don't think it really happens.
1: Save your PDA and personal matters for outside office hours. You don't want anyone to get uncomfortable, you know? Just think about your office space as a shared living space.
0: I'll pose this question.
1: Yeah.
0: Pat came and you two are out. Okay, but for some reason, all right?
1: Yes.
0: You forgot something at work. It's 10 at night. Nobody's here. What do you think?
1: Maybe back in the day.
2: I wouldn't want to get it on in this place, would you? No way.
1: It could be sexy.
0: It would be interesting.
2: I'd be so worried about cameras, about somebody walking. Okay. It's not worth your job.
1: No. I'm just saying back in the day,
2: when you were young and stupid?
1: Yeah, young and stupid, you might do it.
2: I know DJs that have had girls in the actual studio and got it on.
1: There's probably been sex on this counter.
2: No, not in this.
1: Oh, okay.
0: Hopefully not on this chair. It already looks like somebody died on it.
1: Also, don't only talk about work. I mean, keep your conversations from becoming a monotonous loop of, work gossip, work projects.
0: Yeah, but you know something?
2: I bet it's all work.
0: The commonality of that can establish a relationship.
1: Yeah, for sure. Yeah. And do excel in your work performance, because this is when everyone's going to look for you to, be distracted. So if you... put your pedal to the metal and do, even more than you used to, then everyone will say, okay, they can handle it all.
0: I think that's a good bottom line.
1: Yeah.
0: Companies will look the other way if you're bringing in the money.
1: Right.
0: I can understand that.
1: I mean, I was my husband's intern at Ohio State.
0: Oh, you two blew every law out the door, man.
1: I was on my way to graduating. It just might have overlapped a couple months, but it was so much fun
0: to
1: try
0: to
1: keep
0: your
1: it superior. Secret. He was my superior.
2: It was sexy.
1: It was hot.
0: And did you ever... Okay, I'll directly ask it. Did you ever do it at his workplace? Your workplace, you're an intern. The answer is yes. This is Dave and Jimmy.
3: The cooler and drier weather continues on Thursday. Lots of sunshine through the day, dry weather, low humidity, and temperatures very comfortable, although cooler than normal. We'll warm to a high around 78 degrees. Another brisk night tonight, partly cloudy with a low around 57. I'm Storm Team 4 meteorologist Macy Tetrick on the Morning Zoo.
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0: Oh, come on. Okay. Dave and Jimmy. This is Dave Kalin, Jimmy Jam, and Kelsey Webb. This happy theme is called Don't Trust Celebrities.
1: No. I have advice, wellness hacks from celebrities. Most have been debunked.
2: Huh.
1: All right.
0: Eat clay. Eat clay.
1: Oh, it's yeah. on there, buddy.
3: Aaron Rodgers. Right.
1: Shailene Woodley promotes the habit of eating clay to detox your body. There's no evidence for this. There is evidence of harmful side effects, however.
3: Oh.
1: Don't eat clay.
0: Jeez. So I'm snacking on some clay, though, and that's not cool?
1: No.
2: Huh.
1: Tom Brady says drinking large amounts of water will prevent sunburn.
3: Oh, so you don't have to use sunscreen.
1: Right.
3: Huh.
1: So don't use sunscreen, just drink water. Kourtney Kardashian. She says she got this from her doctor. Said that drinking, let's just say man juice, four times a week will help you with you with your fertility.
3: And who's man juice? Anyone?
1: Some lucky dude.
3: You get a prescription for it?
1: I don't know, but imagine that. Hey, honey, if you want to have kids, you got to do this to me four times.
3: Oh, my gosh.
1: It's the only way you'll be fertile. Beyonce dropped 20 pounds in 2 weeks for dream curls by giving up solid food and drinking just lemon juice, cayenne pepper, and maple syrup.
3: Yeah, that's it. That's a
1: it's a master cleanse.
3: Yeah.
1: And
3: but that was before Ozempic.
1: Nutritionists consider this starvation, and it disrupts your metabolism.
3: Yeah.
0: It also doesn't make me want to live. I don't care what it's for. I don't want to be alive at the end of it.
1: Speaking of Ozempic, I'll get into this sleaze here in a few minutes, but Chrissy Teigen has come out to slam people who don't come clean that they're taking Ozempic. Why should you have to tell anybody?
3: It's not anyone's business.
1: Right. It's like if you were just to take diet pills or to drink Manitou's four times a week. It's no one's business.
3: Right.
1: Adam Levine says on a first date you should put on a tuxedo, tell your date to get all dressed up, and then take her to McDonald's. And then find out what kind of person she really is. Yeah, you'll find out that she's dating a whack job. Megan Fox says drinking apple cider vinegar before meals keeps you slim by cleansing out your system entirely.
3: Oh, vinegar was in the other one too, right? Or no?
1: Yeah. That was in... Beyonce's. Vinegar was in...
0: I think one of my daughters tried that because it's a big jug of that crap and it hasn't been touched in ages.
1: Oh, it's gross.
3: Yeah.
1: Kesha drank her own pee because she thought it was good for you.
0: Yeah, I'm really worried about that.
1: She says she really questions that decision now.
0: Yeah.
3: Toxins in your body, right?
0: If your body said, I don't want this anymore, why do you want to put it back?
1: Tom Cruise publicly criticized Brooke Shields for taking antidepressants for postpartum depression.
3: Yeah.
1: Yep. Does not feel that's the way to go.
3: Again, Scientology beliefs
1: probably.
3: Or something.
1: Yeah. Jessica Alba endorsed wearing a double corset or waist trainer to help shrink your waist after giving birth. Health experts say these will not change your body at all.
3: Huh.
1: And they can actually be harmful for you. Wearing super tight corsets. Believe me, sister, I know. Gwyneth Paltrow and Goop. God, where do I start with her? Where do I start with her?
3: There's vagina candles.
1: She recommends vagina steaming for hormonal balance.
3: How do I do that?
1: And they say that can increase infection and disturb the natural flora, whatever that is, of your...
3: bacterial balance.
1: She has suggested a link between tight bras and breast cancer, discredited by the American Cancer Society.
3: Huh.
1: And she dismisses warnings about sun exposure, saying nothing natural can be bad for you. You should get together with Tom Brady. Go drink your water and go out in the sun all day, and we'll see you guys in the cancer ward soon. Kim Kardashian received a vampire facial, which is when your own blood is drawn, then your blood's platelet-rich plasma is injected or topically spread into your face.
3: I've had it.
0: What?
1: No,
0: what?
1: You have not.
3: I have.
0: What?
3: Yes, you can get it at CAPS.
0: Okay.
3: I've also had it in my vagina.
1: What?
0: So, man.
1: What?
0: We're just doing a show, and then you'll show up out of nowhere like a stealth bomber and drop a neutron on us.
1: Is that the, what's it called?
3: It's called PRP.
1: What's it called when they're supposed to rejuvenate?
3: Rejuvenation.
1: Is that part of that?
3: There's many rejuvenal options.
1: Well, why did you get your own blood put back in?
3: So they take it out of your arm and they spin it for a long time and they get the platelets out, all the good stuff. And then they put it in a syringe and then they did it. They injected it all under my eyes for my wrinkles and to reproduce collagen. And then they did, maybe that was the part of the O shot. I don't know. They put it in there somewhere.
1: You just said, go ahead, stab me in the vag.
3: Oh, I don't care. I'll have anything done.
0: Do you just go to a place and say, have at it?
1: Do you do anything in either spots?
3: So I think there was increased. I think they put that thing right
1: in your butt. I forget where they stabbed
3: me.
1: With
3: so much stuff done. Vagina.
4: She doesn't remember.
3: It was in my
4: what?
3: Part of my anatomy down there, but not in the canal, but up higher.
1: Okay, all right.
3: Oh my gosh. Oh, I just remember that. Yes.
1: Did it do anything?
3: Yes. Yeah, it increased sensation for a while, not long term.
1: How about your eyes? Did it help your eyes?
3: Yes.
1: Did it increase sensation in your eyes?
0: Remember that week? She couldn't even sit down. There was so much sensation. And every time she looked at it, her eyes were all bugged.
1: I remember every time she rubbed her eyes, she went, oh my God.
3: No, it helped my wrinkles a lot. And then you can get that done
1: that
3: for injuries. Yeah, I mean, eventually it goes
0: away.
3: Okay,
0: that concludes Don't Listen to Celebrities with the exception of the last 60 seconds.
3: Mm-hmm. Thank
0: this
3: you.
0: This is Dave and Jimmy.
5: Lots of sunshine for your Thursday. Still dry with low humidity and temperatures cooler than normal. We'll have a high around 78 this afternoon. Partly cloudy skies tonight with temperatures in the upper 50s. A few more clouds on Friday, but still dry with a high of 81. I'm Storm Team 4 meteorologist Macy Tetrick on the Morning Zoo.
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0: and Jimmy. This is Dave Kalin and Kelsey Webb. We're in one studio. Hello, Jimmy Jam.
1: Hello.
0: Jimmy's in another studio. We can see him. There's a pane of glass, but, you know, due to soundproofing, once he turns off his headphones, he can't hear anything we do. And that's where we go with lip reading.
2: Mm-hmm.
1: So who's going to be doing the speaking here? Kelsey?
2: Me, Jimmy.
1: All right.
2: Are you looking at my lips?
1: I will. Are you ready?
2: Yeah.
0: Oh, okay. We're right into it. Okay.
1: Well,
2: okay.
1: All right, so here we go. I'm going to turn my headphones down and I will point at you when they're down. Say something.
2: Top dog, law dog.
1: Shock.
2: Top dog.
1: Shock.
2: Dog. Top.
1: Jabba.
2: Top.
1: Jabba.
2: Top. Job. Dog. Top dog.
1: Jambra.
2: Top.
1: Jumpy.
2: Top.
1: Jumpy. Jumpy.
2: Top.
1: Job.
2: Dog. Law.
1: Law. Top dog law.
2: Yes!
1: Yes!
2: Yes!
1: Oh my God.
0: I'm surprised it took you that long, considering how many times you've screamed that in the studio.
1: Oh, that was good.
0: Oh, good.
2: Okay, ready?
0: Wait, wow, that was good choice, Kelsey.
1: Turn it down.
0: Okay. Out of the gate.
1: Okay, can't hear you. Go ahead.
2: Stop, collaborate, and listen.
1: Say it again.
2: Stop.
1: Stop.
2: Collaborate and listen.
1: The music now.
2: Stop.
1: Stop. Stop.
2: Yep.
1: Stop. Yeah, yeah.
2: Yeah, yeah.
1: Yeah, yeah.
2: Stop.
1: Stop.
2: Collaborate and listen.
1: This thing.
0: Hold on, let me help.
1: Stop
0: him.
1: What? Running?
2: Collaborate and listen.
1: Stop what?
2: Collaborate.
1: Letting me?
2: Collaborate.
1: Alabaloo. Balabaloo.
2: Collaborate.
1: Labyrinth.
2: Collaborate.
1: La? Is it an L?
2: No.
0: No. No. Give it. Give it up. Give it up. Put your headphones up. Put your headphones.
2: Stop. Collaborate and listen.
1: Oh my God! How about
0: I was trying to dance like Vanilla Ice.
1: Dude, if that's Vanilla Ice,
0: yeah. Oh,
1: you have a long way to go.
0: It was.
1: Oh my God! All right, ready?
2: Okay, ready.
1: Last one. Good.
2: Hall & Oates sucks.
1: No, go slower.
2: Hall.
1: Hall. R.
2: Hall.
1: Horse.
2: Hall. Hall.
1: Horse.
2: Hall. Hall.
1: Are you?
2: Hall.
1: On.
2: Hall.
1: Oh.
2: Hall & Oates.
1: Oh, der.
2: Hall & Oates.
1: Oh, derm.
2: Hall & Oates.
1: All the way. Am I close?
2: No.
1: No.
2: Hall.
1: On.
2: No.
1: No.
2: Are.
1: What?
2: Hall & Oates sucks.
1: Oh. First of all, don't spew this garbage on the air. These lies.
2: Okay, one more.
1: All right.
2: I am. Sad.
1: Sucks.
2: Sad. Yes.
1: I am sad.
2: About.
1: I'm out.
2: About.
1: I'm.
2: About.
1: I'm. Is it I'm?
2: Yes.
1: I'm sad. I'm.
2: No.
1: No, no.
2: I'm sad.
1: Sad.
2: About.
1: My.
2: Droopy.
1: My sloopy?
2: Droopy.
1: Zoomy.
2: D.
1: Shug.
2: Droopy.
1: I'm sad about Shaboozy. Yes. Why would it happen? Why am I sad about Shaboozy? What was it?
2: I'm sad about my droopy nads.
1: Oh. You must embrace them. Yes.
2: Oh, literally.
0: Very entertaining.
1: All right.
2: Okay.
0: Proven once again that even though lip reading is on the radio and you can't see the lips, it's still a lot of fun.
1: Tried.
0: Is it Hall & Oates suck or Hall & Oates sucks?
2: I said Hall & Oates sucks.
0: I know, but what is the grammatic thing?
1: Hall & Oates suck.
0: Okay.
1: They are an entity as one.
2: Well, they're two people. Hall & Oates.
0: In the future, please.
1: It's one group.
2: One person sucks.
0: Refer to them as suck.
2: Jimmy sucks. Hall & Oates band. But what
1: you
2: about
1: would say
2: as a band?
1: The Wolverines suck. They are one entity.
2: Hall & Oates, okay.
1: Suck.
0: This is Dave and Jimmy.
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1: I was on the phone last night. I don't know. Do you ever have your girlfriends call you and ask you for advice in their relationships, Sisney, Tanya?
2: I mean, sure.
3: Yes.
2: Not recently, though.
1: Buddy of mine calls me, texts me and says, do you have a sec later? And when a guy says, do you have a second? Like, you got to take the second, right?
2: Yeah.
1: Like, I can tell something was up.
2: Right, because dudes never talk.
1: Really, we don't. We would be fine, like, totally married for 10 years, mumbling.
2: So weird.
1: So he's like, bro, my girlfriend and I got into a fight over whatever. I think it was it's usually a sum of all parts. Anyway, she stormed out. She packed up a bag and she left.
2: Oh, that's bad.
1: And he felt like he was right. She felt like she was right. She left. She drove away. And
2: yikes.
1: I guess the question is, like, when something like that happens, who makes who makes the first move?
2: Because,
1: you know, whoever makes the first move, that's the first step to getting it back on track.
2: Yeah.
1: So my advice, what would you do?
2: What'd you say?
3: Whoever's in the wrong.
1: Well, they both think they're right. Just like everybody always does when you get into a fight like that and somebody storms off. Everybody's always right. I said to him, bro, look, just tuck your tail on it and make the first move and start the process of everything getting back on track. Otherwise, it just causes delayed toxic tension for what's going to end up happening anyway, which is you're going to get back together. So let's just cut to the chase scene and hurry up and stop the standoff. No, bro, I got to wait at least a day or she won't believe me next time. Oh, my gosh.
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Yeah, I know. My cat has a podcast. 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
1: All right, let me get you a quote of the day. And also, can we talk about barbecue? I love it. It's so fun this time of year. The flavor of the grill, nothing like it. Personally, my favorite, my go-to is the Weber on a tripod. But one of the things that people talk about is that when you have people over, have you ever noticed how everyone's got their barbecuing secret or their signature and they can't stop talking about it and telling you about it when you're actually trying to do your own barbecuing?
2: Yeah.
1: So don't backseat barbecue. No one wants a backseat barbecuer. Just let them do their thing. Let them baste their way. Let them rest their way. However they're supposed to, whatever they, let them do it. Resting. You got to rest the meat. So don't backseat barbecue. Let your meat rest, right? That's a big thing. Barbecuing. Don't forget to rest your meat. And I didn't know this, but it is a non-starter. You're not supposed to spatula smash your patties on the grill to let the drip go down to flame up to give you that char. I get so much joy out of smashing my patty with my spatula. But apparently that's not, you're not supposed to do that if you want to cook it perfectly. Do you do that?
2: No, but you don't want to do it on like the actual grill part. If you're on like a griddle, I think it might be okay because the juice kind of stays contained.
1: Well, there's a smash burger on a griddle,
2: exactly,
1: right?
2: Exactly, yes. Yeah.
1: Today's quote, it's a long one, so grab a bottle of water. Relationships are like trees. Some are leaves, here for a season and gone for a reason. Some are like branches, steady, but they leave after a storm. But others are like roots, grounding us and here for many years.
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0: Got to take Jackie here. You're calling about your friend being cheated on. Is that right?
1: Yes. So, like, they've been together for about 6 months, and a few nights ago, I was out with some friends, and I saw him at a bar talking to another woman, and they looked really friendly. Like, you could definitely tell that they were not strangers. And so the next day, I told my friend what I saw, and she like wasn't bothered at all. She was like, oh, yeah, that's his coworker, and she's got a boyfriend. And so I did a little digging, and I found her on Instagram.
0: Okay.
1: And she definitely looks single. No boyfriend, no photos, no, like, mention of one. And so, like, now I'm wondering if he lied to my friend about who this woman is. And, like, I already, you know, like, told my friend once. It's like, do I go back and say, actually, I went and looked her up on the internet, and I think something's off. Or do I just, like, back off?
0: Jackie, here's the thing. I firmly believe that you're here expressing it to us for a reason, and that is you do need to tell your friend about it. You're protecting your friend. That's how you need to look at it. You're doing it out of protection for your friend.
2: But she doesn't know for sure. This feels bad.
1: But then my face, I'm going to be like, listen, it wasn't me who made the decision to tell you.
0: Yeah, blame Tanya.
1: I call you, okay?
0: I agree. Well, good luck, Jackie. And I appreciate you looking out for your friend. Thank you very much for listening.
2: Yeah, you're good friend.
0: Where are we on the priority friendship plane?
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We have a podcast. Yeah, I know. My cat has a podcast. But ours is the best of every show. 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

0: every day there's a new scam that makes you nervous, that gives you that cortisol release. Sisney found another one.
1: This scam is catching people so off guard, it is terrifying.
0: All right, so what are the warning signs? What's it about? I think it's a renter scam. Hang on.

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1: If it's too good to be true in these times, it's probably a scam.
2: Yeah.
1: And if it seems too good to be true, take your time to do the due diligence and work it out to make sure that it is not a scam. Sisney has found the latest has to do with renting.
2: Yes. Scammers are stealing photos. So they're actually getting real home listings and then posting them on social media for way below market price. So then that's where they lure the people in, because you're like, wow, this is such an incredible deal. This house looks perfect. This is exactly what I need. And then they ask for a deposit before even seeing the place.
1: Well, that's a problem.
2: You send the money and then they're gone. And this is how people are getting scammed.
1: Well, if anybody asks you to send money before you see, especially a place that you're going to live in,
2: I know,
1: that is a red flag.
2: It's gotten so far that people actually show up to move in with all their stuff.
3: That's so sad.
2: And the house is there, but there's already other renters there. There's already other owners there or whatever. And they're like, what? You're not the new renter.
1: Imagine that feeling.
2: You packed
1: up all your things. There you are. And there's somebody else already there. And it's a total scam. I think the sophistication of these kinds of things will only get worse as time goes by, which is the frightening part.
2: I know. It's crazy. So just don't send any money without seeing a
1: property.
2: If
1: it seems too good to be true, check it out.
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Kris Jenner recently confirmed that her mom, MJ, passed away after 91 years. Well lived. And MJ was obviously a beloved grandma and great-grandma to all the Kardashians and Jenners. And Khloe penned a particularly heartfelt tribute, sharing how MJ taught her to celebrate life. Search Khloe Kardashian to read it at On Air.

Okay, here we go. Thanks for joining us for our appointment. Thursday's Countdown, Seacrest with you. Rolling up to number one in just a second. So if you can hang for a few, you're going to get all the good ones at once. Bruno Mars. Number one yesterday opens up to day 5. Risk It All.

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1: 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There's nobody she looks up to more." 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She's got number 3.

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Hi, it's Dave and Jimmy in the morning, Friday. 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Jimmy, you have to have your pants down tomorrow or at least your zipper open. 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

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So I'll ask you in a second.

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1: All right, so I have a question for you. Look, let's say that you're in your room and you're with your girlfriend, boyfriend, whatever, and you're making out. Oh. And you want something on in the background just for sound and visual, but something that doesn't have explosions and gun firing. What's good background TV for making out?
2: I don't know, because I don't put TV on.
1: Well, somebody out there's got to know.
2: Let's see. I don't like a rom-com? No, I don't know.
1: Because the TV is like the right light. You know, you have the lens
2: off. Light a candle.
1: I light a candle too, but you got to have a little TV light's nice.
2: I think I got to go over and set you up.
3: Off campus might be good.
1: Really? I just can't have shootings and explosions.
3: No,
1: every
3: nice music.
1: Time.
3: They have like good soundtrack. It's like easy.
1: All right.
2: Yeah, honestly, maybe Forrest Gump. Forrest Gump has a great soundtrack.
1: I can't hear Tom Hanks. I don't know. I can't. I need to find somebody's like.
4: Maybe some Nat Geo.
2: Okay.
1: Like dolphins. I want to look at bears and dolphins while.
2: Yeah. And here is the animal appreciation.
1: I'm having problems. I get thrown out of the moment with all these things that are firing.
2: I think the TV is a bad idea. It's distracting. Turn it off. Light a candle. Ask Siri to put on some sexy tunes, and you're done. Not right now, Siri.
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7: 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Coach Steven Jackson and the DMV Trilogy face off against two-time MVP Michael Beasley and the defending champion Miami 305 in a must-win game for both teams. Then the battle for Texas as Greg Monroe, Coach Nancy Lieberman, and the Dallas Power take on Jonathan Simmons and the Houston Righands. 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

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Yeah, I know. My cat has a podcast. 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

0: All right. So let's get to the, you want to do the trending report here?
1: Yes, I do.
0: Okay. What do you have for us, Tanya? Okay,
1: well, Selena Gomez, who just celebrated her birthday, happy birthday, Sel, and Benny Blanco are back together in London. And the way he got there is really the story. So Selena is in London filming the new season of Only Murders in the Building.
0: Yeah.
1: And so Benny's been open about his fear of flying before. So instead of hopping on a plane, Benny got on a boat across the Atlantic to go see Selena. He posted his journey on TikTok with the caption, POV, you're traveling across the Atlantic in the Titanic to see your wife because you're scared of flying. And then the things we do for love. But it made me think about the phrase that people always say, if he wanted to, he would. And it's just so true. Like, some people don't want to date somebody, you know, they don't want to cross the 405 or, like, you know, you're not, what is it, geographically desirable. But it's like, if he wanted to, he would.
0: Well, yeah. We do talk about that. It's like, okay, he's in Orange County, she's in LA County. Uh-huh. It's like, it's hard to sustain. This is a big commitment for Benny Blanco, by the way, to take the voyage of Mimi is that he took across the Atlantic. So I think it's a grand gesture, but he couldn't sustain doing that. Like, if she lived over there, he couldn't just keep going back and forth like that. Fortunately, they'll be back together at the end of
2: shooting. How's he getting back?
1: Yeah. I'm assuming
0: it's gotta come
1: boat.
0: The same way.
1: You gotta come back. Okay,
0: that thing must have weekly departures.
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10: Ice Cube's Big 3 season is heating up. 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Coach Steven Jackson and the DMV Trilogy face off against two-time MVP Michael Beasley and the defending champion Miami 305 in a must-win game for both teams. Then the battle for Texas as Greg Monroe, Coach Nancy Lieberman, and the Dallas Power take on Jonathan Simmons and the Houston Righands. 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

0: 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Now, Avery, do I pick my mom's birthday dinner or my friend's birthday party? This is the dilemma in which you call about.
1: So my mom, she decided that she wanted to do a birthday dinner this year. And it just so happens that it's the same night as my best friend's 25th birthday party. Mm-hmm. It's the same day. It's the same time. And my best friend has been planning this party for months. So she's expecting me to be there. And I mentioned my friend's birthday to my sister. And she was like, are you joking? It's mom's birthday. So I've thought about trying to do both. But they're about 45 minutes apart. So I'd basically be rushing through one to get to the other.
0: Part of me thinks it depends a little bit on which birthday this is.
2: Yeah.
1: So my mom is turning 53 and my best friend is turning 25.
0: You can rush through at 53. This can all work in one evening. I guarantee you. 25 extends. 53, you can speed through.
1: Okay, so you're saying tell my mom to start her party early?
2: Well, that would be ideal. And if not, you speak through.
0: Tell her. I'm just saying, hey, Ma, my best friend had this plan. I want to spend time with you and not rush. I love you. There's clearly a way to navigate all this. Avery, we leave the math to you. We leave the finesse to you. But we know you will make it happen. And everyone is going to feel loved. And everyone's going to feel happy. And everyone's going to be fulfilled that you were there for them.
1: Okay, thank you, guys.
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What's up? It's Maxwell on your weekend eve, and let me give you a little house tour. Zara Larsson, she's hanging out over there. We got Taylor Swift. What's up, Taylor? I see you over there. Yeah. Also, right around the corner, oh, that's a $1,000 bill. I've got your money. We pay your bills. Your keyword in two songs. Now, Sabrina.

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We have a podcast. Yeah, I know. 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
0: Coach Steven Jackson and the DMV Trilogy face off against two-time MVP Michael Beasley and the defending champion Miami 305 in a must-win game for both teams. Then the battle for Texas as Greg Monroe, Coach Nancy Lieberman, and the Dallas Power take on Jonathan Simmons and the Houston Righands. 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

said it before, I'm going to say it again. She might be one of my favorite people on earth, and we'll see her in Vegas at our iHeartRadio Music Festival. That's Zara Larsson with Midnight Sun on NCI. Who else is going to be in Vegas? Snoop, Cardi B. You may have heard of this guy named Benson Boone. Don't know if these initials mean anything to you. BTS. We will get you a free trip when we get a little closer to September 18th and 19th. If you can't make it to Vegas, we're going to make sure that you can actually watch the show and you'll be able to listen here.

Hi, it's Dave and Jimmy in the morning, Friday. We scheduled that? Jimmy, you have to have your pants down tomorrow or at least your zipper open. I don't know why that's a scheduled thing. 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

Maybe we deserve a little pat on the back, America. We did well with this World Cup stuff. It's WNCI, and the record, the attendance record set in 94, fell 32 years later. In 94, 3.4 million spectators. This year, 6.8. It's about double that. Go ahead. Well, 48 teams in the FIFA World Cup with 104 matches in three different host countries. Fans, guess what we did? We watched 308 goals across 39 days of football, as it's called, most places across the world. And the U.S., we hosted 11 of the 16 host cities. Largest share of the tournament. So, yeah, this round of applause, we did well. We did well. Ariana Grande now. Here's Hate That I Made You Love.

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0: really is so easy to fall in love with me. I'm Maxwell on WNCI. Courtney, how's your Thursday going, girl?
1: Going well so far, thanks.
0: Awesome.
1: How about yours?
0: Pretty good, actually. And I'm going to play some Harry Styles for you to make it better.
1: I would love that. All right.
0: I know you love American Girls. I got that in a few minutes.
1: Thank you.
0: You're welcome. See, I told you it was easy to fall in love with me, right? Leon Thomas, a different story. He's a mutt.

Glad to see that Harry Styles is feeling better. This past Monday, he had to cancel his show abruptly. He's in Sao Paulo, his Together tour or residency, whatever you want to call it. But yeah, because of health issues, Monday night show was canceled. He is okay, and fans are stoked because tomorrow night he'll hit the stage as planned. It's Teddy Swims. This is Mr. Know-It-All on 97.9 WNCI, Columbus's number one hit music station.

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We have a podcast. Yeah, I know. My cat has a podcast. But ours is the best of every show. 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
1: Coach Steven Jackson and the DMV Trilogy face off against two-time MVP Michael Beasley and the defending champion Miami 305 in a must-win game for both teams. Then the battle for Texas as Greg Monroe, Coach Nancy Lieberman, and the Dallas Power take on Jonathan Simmons and the Houston Righands. 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
19: Baby, I'm just batching, and baby, I'm the baddest, I'm the baddest.

I was told to be a little bit more patient. After the 28th, I'll be able to give you some of my conversation with Alex Warren. The record label was like, just want to make sure everything is set. But Bruno Mars, where did he and how did he celebrate his first Grammy win? He joins the show in minutes on NC.

Hi, it's Dave and Jimmy in the morning, Friday. We scheduled that? Jimmy, you have to have your pants down tomorrow or at least your zipper open. I don't know why that's a scheduled

0: my favorite conversations ever. When I was talking to Bruno Mars, I asked him if he ever took pictures with his Grammys. You know how people put, like, beverages inside of it and drink from them?
1: No, because I've seen other people do that.
2: Okay.
1: So I was like, you know what? I've seen people do that. I'm not going to do that. I'm going to do something different.
0: And what was that different thing that you did? You hanging them from a chain somewhere?
1: No, I pierced my nipple and I let one hang from it.

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What, the explosive? I don't even want to say that word on the radio. This parasite thing is still out there. A couple of ways that if you know someone who is dealing with this, or you're maybe thinking to yourself, oh my gosh, been spending a lot of time in the bathroom. How could I deal with this? What could I do? Clearly.

0: My tummy was acting up the other day, and I'm like, oh, did I go to Taco Bell? No, I didn't. Anyway, low-fiber hydrating foods like cucumbers, watermelon, zucchini, grapes. If you know of anyone, these are tips from today, by the way, the Today Show. That's where I found these. You know anyone going through these, their nutrition editor, Natalie Rizzo, says, bland is the way to go to deal with that. Okay? Just be careful, man. Scrub those fruits and vegetables before you eat them. WNCI with Kehlani Folded next.
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1: Coach Steven Jackson and the DMV Trilogy face off against two-time MVP Michael Beasley and the defending champion Miami 305 in a must-win game for both teams. Then the battle for Texas as Greg Monroe, Coach Nancy Lieberman, and the Dallas Power take on Jonathan Simmons and the Houston Righands. The game played the way you love. 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

97.9 WNCI. I'm just going to hang out in between these two Olivias here. This one, Rodrigo. New couple alert. Wee-wee-wee. New couple alert. Looks like she's got a new boo. They're already at the international vacation stage. Olivia was spotted returning to New York from Iceland with Julian Cronenberg's after the two were seen hanging out around Brooklyn. She's got an apartment in Brooklyn. Julian's resume, kind of giving overachiever. Dude graduated from Brown with a degree in applied math and also played for the U.S. men's national field hockey team. So basically, here's the thing. He can calculate the odds of your relationship working out and then outrun your ex. So yeah, Olivia previously, she dated Elena Holmes actor Louis Partridge, or Luis, however you want to pronounce it. But the two reportedly split earlier this year.

0: So I'm not even going to give this dude who's been posting this, like, not even going to say his name, just because I don't think that, you know what I'm saying? But he has posted, this particular guy, and the tweets and Instagram posts have gone a little bit viral. Exclusive, Justin Bieber is officially touring the United States. This is according to some dude on X and on Twitter or whatever you want to call it. So, like I said, I don't know if this is true. Just saying what I'm seeing. And this guy, apparently, he also writes, I've been hitting at this on my socials, but wanted to wait until he did Coachella World Cup. Buzz and reaction for Biebs has been massive. And then this guy goes on to say, yes, I am one. And this isn't me, by the way, so if this doesn't come true, don't come after me. You know what I'm saying? If it does come true, cool, bro. You said something that a lot of us pretty much think is going to happen anyway. But this guy continues on to write, yes, I am 100% sure there is a stadium tour coming. No, I won't reveal everything I know. Bieber should have the right to get fans excited and announce everything and the pre-sales the way he wants, etc. So I don't know if this guy is just trolling, but, you know, just thought I would mention it because I felt this in my heart for a while that Bieber is gearing up for a show. I can tell you something that is 100% true, though. Yeah, commercial-free music. Coming at you next with Harry Styles' American Girls on WNCI.
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2: 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The most competitive basketball league on earth is on CBS this Sunday. Coach Steven Jackson and the DMV Trilogy face off against two-time MVP Michael Beasley and the defending champion Miami 305 in a must-win game for both teams. Then the battle for Texas as Greg Monroe, Coach Nancy Lieberman, and the Dallas Power take on Jonathan Simmons and the Houston Righands. 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

0: 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I got Andrew with me. What up, man?
1: Hey, what's going on, brother? How you doing, man?
0: I'm doing good. And I know you were wanting to hear that new Ariana Grande, the Hate That I Made You Love Me.
1: Yeah. Listen to me. My daughter, that's her favorite. I swear to God, I'm not lying, dog.
0: All right, so we're going to play this one for your daughter. So shout out Angelina. Your song is on.
1: All right, please, man. God bless, baby.
0: Of course. Dude, yeah, this is for your daughter. And thank you for rocking with WNCI.

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We have a podcast. Yeah, I know. My cat has a podcast. But ours is the best of every show. 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

FBI. We are commercial free, and a few things that you need to know about this band, and I'm going to clear this up for you because I don't feel like getting canceled. Beaches. B-E-A-C-H-E-S. Beaches is the name of the group, okay? They're having one of those moments where an older song suddenly feels kind of brand new. Edge of the Earth. This actually dropped in 2023, but after showing up in Prime Video's romance series, you know, off campus. Yeah. Well, streams went crazy. Somewhere close to like 900%. And the song, it actually plays, if you don't know the show, during a major moment in the show. And now the Beaches have, they've even released an official music video. So basically,

Now he's not just Mr. Know-It-All, he's Mr. White Claw. He's teamed up with White Claw. Why did I do that? I'm such an idiot. He's got probably the coolest, most extra pool float ever. It's this giant bear with a cooler, cup holders, and a Bluetooth speaker in it. Teddy Swims, Mr. Know-It-All on commercial-free WNCI.

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We have a podcast. Yeah, I know. My cat has a podcast. But ours is the best of every show. A little more maybe more entertaining than cat. I'm not going to comment. 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

On Instagram, you can give me a follow at In Maxwell's House. If you're following at 97.9 WNCI, thank you for that. We're always giving away free stuff. And I saw a post. Someone said, we should bring back mall concerts. And there was like this video of Jason Derulo performing in a shopping mall. Remember those, man, back in the early 2000s? Taylor Swift in 2006, she once performed in a mall. I think there was like a massive... Well, yeah, it's Mall of America in Minneapolis, right? Wow. What show did you see, or what artist did you see back in the day at the City Center? Remember that? Like, let's just bring that back. WNCI.

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I mean, of course, listening to WNCI and hearing Harry Styles, that helps, right? But this study reveals that an ideal amount of time to spend on different activities for a great day, a lot of it has to do with staying away from your cell phone. 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And also, spend some quality time with your family. 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For just

0: So I woke up to a text yesterday. Group chat was going off. Love Island, that is my jam. And, well, we got to pour one out for Nickelandria. Apparently, the Villa Romance did not survive real life. Landria and Nick have called it quits, according to TMZ. A little over a year after finishing as season 7 runners-up. But sources are saying it was long distance and busy schedules, which is usually, when you think about it, celebrity breakup language for, we tried, but somebody stopped answering FaceTimes. No. But they supposedly still have love and respect for each other and plan to stay friends. Is it okay to stay friends with your ex? Like, that's always icky, right? So, no cheating scandal, though. No dramatic recoupling. Just another Love Island couple getting dumped by the outside world.
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1: 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Then the battle for Texas as Greg Monroe, Coach Nancy Lieberman, and the Dallas Power take on Jonathan Simmons and the Houston Righands. The game played the way you love. 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

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The right place to be is WNCI with another Pay Your Bills keyword shortly after 6. DJ Gonzo stepping in next, so he'll show you love with that money with music from Zara Larsson, Olivia Dean, and Ariana Grande. 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
0: Coach Steven Jackson and the DMV Trilogy face off against two-time MVP Michael Beasley and the defending champion Miami 305 in a must-win game for both teams. Then the battle for Texas as Greg Monroe, Coach Nancy Lieberman, and the Dallas Power take on Jonathan Simmons and the Houston Righands. 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
1: 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Then the battle for Texas as Greg Monroe, Coach Nancy Lieberman, and the Dallas Power take on Jonathan Simmons and the Houston Righands. 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

0: Olivia Rodrigo set to go out on tour starting in September. Going to be in Columbus October 29th and 30th. Both shows sold out. On the concert tip tonight, you got Lil Wayne in Columbus. Here's a show that just got announced last week. Not sold out yet, but it's probably going to happen. 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Gym Class Heroes and Lupe Fiasco. Some 2011 vibes. Going to be in town at Kemba Live September 26th. 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Hit the contest tab on the free iHeart app on WNCI. Actually, we can get info to get hooked up with those tickets. Gonzo hanging out with Olivia Dean and Ariana Grande next on WNCI.
1: Ice Cube's Big 3 season is heating up. The most competitive basketball league on earth is on CBS this Sunday. Coach Steven Jackson and the DMV Trilogy face off against two-time MVP Michael Beasley and the defending champion Miami 305 in a must-win game for both teams. Then the battle for Texas as Greg Monroe, Coach Nancy Lieberman, and the Dallas Power take on Jonathan Simmons and the Houston Righands. 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

Hi, it's Dave and Jimmy in the morning, Friday. We scheduled that? Jimmy, you have to have your pants down tomorrow or at least your zipper open. 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

0: 97.9 WNCI. What's up? It's Gonzo. Happy weekend, Eve. What's the plans this weekend? Hang out with the fam. Got a birthday party with a friend. And then I think the only thing Saturday I have is a pool party, 11 till 3 p.m. And the rest of the day to myself. Also this weekend, Sunday, the 9th annual Strength and Colors 5K and Kids Dash. It's going to be at the Westerville Sports Complex, hosted by the Crawford Crew. 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You can have some family activities, also food trucks, and it's to raise awareness of HPV-related cancers. More info, thecrawfordcrew.org. Got Harry Styles on the way, Lady Gaga, and Justin Bieber next on WNCI.
1: 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Coach Steven Jackson and the DMV Trilogy face off against two-time MVP Michael Beasley and the defending champion Miami 305 in a must-win game for both teams. 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

best way to go into the weekend, obviously with some extra cash in your pocket, get some bills paid, maybe hit Cedar Point, a backyard makeover, some concerts, another chance at $1,000 bucks, or pay your bills coming up after 7. It's God's

Lee Wednesday guy lined up for you. Olivia Rodrigo, Stupid Song for Amanda. Got Sabrina Carpenter, House Tour. Bieber, Speed Demon, in about 6.5 minutes from your $1,000 you can use for the weekend, some bills, whatever you want to do with that cash. Teddy Swims, Mr. Know-It-All, WNC.

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0: Coach Steven Jackson and the DMV Trilogy face off against two-time MVP Michael Beasley and the defending champion Miami 305 in a must-win game for both teams. Then the battle for Texas as Greg Monroe, Coach Nancy Lieberman, and the Dallas Power take on Jonathan Simmons and the Houston Righands. 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

Olivia Dean, part of Lollapalooza in Chicago this year, along with Tate McRae, Sienna Spiro, and Bella Kay. It's basically just a 5-hour road trip. I say go for it. Need some cash? Another chance at $1,000 after 8. 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